0: could have given you your dream, and at best, you'd have a gold medal, but I give you my dream that will live on long after you're gone. That's why you're on top of the ice and not on the ice.
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0: Thanks for listening to Keep the Faith on 90.9 KLRC, the positive difference. Oh, story is such a powerful thing, and when you share yours, you have a chance to encourage somebody else. To keep the faith with Penny, and now is your chance. 800-335-1249.
1: I've been totally blind all my life, and I've faced a lot of problems proving myself and the things that I strive to do. I've been through a lot between being, you know, picked on by kids and having people tell me what I could and couldn't do. And I decided in eighth grade that I want to teach students who are blind to show them that nothing is impossible. If you want something bad enough, then you try very hard to achieve it. I graduated with a degree in education and Newman with a degree in English, and I'm now studying to get my master's in teaching children who are visually impaired. And I just want people to know that a disability doesn't get in your way of doing anything if you just simply don't let it.

0: It's Keep the Faith with Penny. Dream big. Okay, yay, I've done it. Actually, after that, you got to dream bigger. It worked for Jamie Villalobos. Now, she's a seven-figure earner right now. But before she found that success, she was a young manager working at a local gym. And she wrote a book about it, too, Happy and Strong. And that's where she shares how mentors played a big role in her life.
1: Initially, I had been challenged to create my goals, my business plan, to write it down. So I wanted to think big. I wanted to write these goals down. And I remember writing down that I wanted to make $10,000 in a month. And I thought that was huge. I didn't know anybody that was making that kind of money. So I thought I was going to impress him. And I handed him my business plan. And I sat at his desk waiting for him to, you know, give me a high five or, you know, encouragement or something. And halfway through, he kind of looked up at me, kind of funny. And he said, think bigger. Look around you. Look at what's possible. You have so much more inside you. And I was shocked a little bit. And he asked me a question, and this was a big one. But he said, what do you really, really want your life to look like? I remember one day I was at the gym. This one lady came in, and she was an older woman. She was beautiful. And she gave me this gift. It was these leggings. And she handed them to me, and she said, you know, I see you working so hard every day, and you take good care of everybody, and you're so sweet. And I remembered that, like, how she could be rich, but also kind and sweet. And I kind of looked her up and kind of learned a little bit more about her, but she was very active in raising money for cancer research, just all these different wonderful causes. And I said, wow, you know, you can be wealthy, but also be so kind to think of me, the little manager at the gym, and give me this gift. So I kind of had some idea of maybe that person I wanted to become. And luckily I came back to him with this new business plan of, I said, after 5 years, I want to make $500,000 residual income and be at all my kids' things, be able to put my faith and family first. And so he's like, okay, well, that's a little better. And so luckily I've been around amazing people like that, that were able to stretch my vision over time to get me to think a little bit bigger, to make me believe that I could do something a little bit bigger.
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0: but you know, he talks about us being broken, but you know what? Let the truth be told. Jesus told us, I am the way, the truth, and the life. You know, no one comes to the Father except by me. And the truth has been told. We're no longer broken, but we're unbroken. Now, we're still going to sin. We're still going to make mistakes. We're still going to fall short. But we know that we have the assurance that with Christ as our Savior, we're going to be in heaven one day, and it's going to be all better for everyone.
1: I think the truth was just told.

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0: 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So you're feeling like you're in a rut? No worries. On the way from Keep the Faith with Penny, John Acuff is in here to help.
1: Like, we forget the good things that make us healthy. We remember the bad things. That's what's so interesting. The way I say it is, faith takes work. Fear shows up on its own.

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0: boy, these are stressful days we're living in. Let's keep the faith with Penny. Stress is at an all-time high. So ask yourself right now, what is your de-stressor? Good question. John Acuff has asked it. He is a speaker and a best-selling author. He shares how knowing what your de-stressors are is important, but being able to call on them when you need them, that right there is the key.
1: You forget the five or six things that help you de-stress. It's so frustrating. So for me, I know some of those are, I like to run. I need endorphins. I need sunshine. My wife will say, hey, I think you should go running today, which is a polite way to say, you're being a jerk. Like, I think we both need this. So I'll go run. I found what I'd call a turn down technique that I talk about. I like to do Lego sets. Like, that makes me sound super dorky, but I don't even care. For me, nothing of my life has instructions. Like, there's no step-to-step instructions for be an author, be a speaker. And a lot of us, I feel, we feel out of control because this world doesn't feel like it has instructions. So I like to buy a Lego set and follow the instructions and maybe tune out for a little while. So I try to find like five or six things that are related to personal ways that I de-stress. Things that kind of give me space, give me time. And then the challenge is I have to have them written down and easy to see, because in a stressful rut moment, I'll forget them. Like, we forget the good things that make us healthy. We remember the bad things. That's what's so interesting. The way I say it is, faith takes work. Fear shows up on its own. Faith takes work. You have to work at it. You have to say, okay, I'm going to remember these 10 things are helpful. These 10 things are important to me. This is what I'm going to do. So a lot of times, if I'm not doing any of those 10 things, I need to pick one.
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1: Hey, Ms. Hartman, it's Mark, Becky, and Ross from KLRC Radio. How are you?
2: Oh, I'm good. How are you?
1: We're great. So we are getting ready to launch into another year of celebrating teachers who make a positive difference. And you're our first teacher of the week.
2: Oh, my goodness. That's amazing.
3: Yes, this is what Emery had to say. She says you are warm. Oh. You are a caring kindergarten teacher who immediately makes students feel safe, happy, and loved. Your genuine kindness was so evident on the first day when Emery asked, "Why are you so nice throughout the day?"
2: She did. She asked it a lot.
3: And her family is just utterly grateful for you. And that first kindergarten experience is with a teacher who makes Emery feel so loved and cared for. It's really what every kindergartner's experience should be.
2: Oh, my goodness. That's amazing.
4: And we're really grateful for you, too. Gibson Real Estate, they're actually going to jump in and set you up with a $50 gift card, too.
2: Oh, wow. That's amazing.
1: Yes. So now you can use this for something for your classroom, but we'd love it even more if you use it to spoil yourself a little bit, okay?
2: Okay. Thank you so much.
3: Thank you for loving on the littles.
2: Thank you.
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0: progress, faith, and justice for all. They're so intertwined, it's hard to have one if you don't have the others. Keep the faith with Penny. Brian Stevenson is a lawyer, and he and his team have helped to free around 140 wrongly convicted death row inmates. One of his most famous cases is shown in the movie Just Mercy. Brian's faith story started before he was even born.
1: My great-grandfather was enslaved in Caroline County, Virginia, but he learned to read as an enslaved child just because he believed one day freedom would come. And because he knew how to read, when emancipation came, he played a role in his community. All of the formerly enslaved would come to his house every night, and he would stand up and he would read the newspaper. And my grandmother would tell me about how powerful it was to see that house get quiet, filled with people, and to listen to him read, and she wanted that power. And so he taught her to read. She gave that to my mom, and my mom gave that to me. You know, that was about faith. That was about believing things could get better. And when I went to Harvard Law School, I'd never met a lawyer before, but I believed I could be one. And I just feel grateful for this hope.
0: And that hope has given him purpose.
1: I actually heard a condemned man sing the hymn, Higher Ground, my first visit. And when he started singing, I'm pressing on the upward way, new heights I'm gaining every day, still praying as I'm onward bound. And then he said, Lord, plant my feet on higher ground. Something changed in me. That's when I knew I wanted to help condemned people get to higher ground. But I also knew that my journey to higher ground was tied to his. And I tell people all the time, if I've had any impact as a lawyer, if I've done anything, it's because I got close enough to hear them singing about higher ground. And that's what I think faith can do for you. It can actually lead you into places you don't expect to go. But when you get there, you find something powerful, something energizing, something restorative. For me, it has been a great privilege.
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3: And on your smart speaker, too.

courageous encouragement on Keep the Faith with Penny. Here we are. It's the beginning of a fresh new week. A Monday. And Mondays aren't so bad. Actually, they're kind of cool when you think of them as a new beginning. And new beginnings are available to us over 50 times a year.

0: we want things when we want them. But just because you don't get it right now doesn't mean that it's never going to happen. It might just mean God is saying not yet.
1: People get bullied all the time since before the Breakfast Club. But it's how you handle it. It's how you embrace yourself. It's how you look at your life and yourself. If you love yourself back, others will too.
2: 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We're going to shine brightly with contagious encouragement on Keep the Faith with Penny.

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0: 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If you've got a story, now's your time to share it and encourage somebody else. Oh, we love it every time you do. It's 800-335-1249. And you've got Keep the Faith with Penny. Who's this?
1: Hi, my name is Amanda. So a couple years ago, I kind of lost my way and went through some really dark times. And we went shopping at the Goodwill with my children. And I decided to go over and look at the book aisle. And I was looking for a certain book, but I was drawn to another book. And I got in the car to drive away, and I was listening to the audio. And I opened up the front cover of the book, and it said, Amanda.

0: Sometimes when life's got you so down, what you really need is just a win. 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I'm Penny. Keep the Faith's confidence coach, Trish Blackwell, shares a little secret about finding one. 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
1: My brother-in-law watches The Price is Right every day. I asked him one time recently what lured him into being such a committed fan. He said that's invigorating to watch random, normal people win big. Let's face it, we all want to be winners in life. The thing that we need to remember is that we actually already are. We, though undeserving, are special and chosen children of God with purpose and a story written specifically for us. We are winners because of God's great love, and that is the greatest prize of all.
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0: There's always going to be a better singer than me. There's always going to be a better songwriter, a better performer. And so I've been learning that, you know, God's given me these opportunities. It's not because I'm the best at it, but it just happens to be how He wants to display His glory through my journey. He just happens to want to do it through song. And so I'm just tickled that I get to, that I get to get up and sing songs in front of people. It's a really fun thing.
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0: on the way from Keep the Faith with Penny. 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

0: 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When something painful enters your life, I think the first question you want to ask is, why? What's going on? Might be a close second, but I'm going to go with why. It's Keep the Faith. I'm Penny. Nick Nilsson understands the why thing very well. He tackles that head on in his book, You Can Live the Dream. He shares how he was able to respond in a painful season, and he found hope.
1: I lost my brother, my only full-blood sibling. It was just the biggest blow of my life. I thought my knee injury and other losses and other obstacles and things that I had faced in my life were big. This was a big thing for me. You know, you talk about learning and having to come back and wrestle with God's promise and keep your eyes fixed on the fact that God is good, even when we don't understand it, even when we go through a loss and you say, why God, or woulda, coulda, shoulda. You deal with guilt, you deal with so many things, and it's just that choice to come back and say, God, I don't understand it. I wish there was like this formula. At least for me, it's not a formula. It's riding the waves of grief, coming back to, God, I don't understand it, but I'm gonna lean on you, and I'm gonna trust you, and you're gonna work this out for good, and you're gonna use this for others' good, your glory. Somehow, maybe my good at some point. I'm not quite sure. But I think that's where I am, to be quite honest with you right now. I'm walking through a valley and just choosing to say, God, I trust you.

0: there's a fear and there's a lie that I'm always going to be this way. No matter what we're struggling with, the enemy tells us that this is just the way that it is and you could never overcome it. That's not true. That is a lie. And he is bigger than all of these things that we're struggling with, and he does have the power to overcome.
1: Hey, it's Becky from the KLRC Morning Show. We love sharing stories of people God is using to make a positive difference in our community.
0: My name is Julia. I am here with Celebrate Recovery at Fellowship NWA. So I've been involved with Celebrate Recovery for a decade. Being on the other side in a way, I mean, no one has arrived. I still struggle, but getting freedom from this struggle, like it doesn't have weight on me anymore, but also just the graciousness that the Lord has shown me. And I think a lot of times we forget it's God's kindness that leads to repentance. That has just been a huge theme throughout doing Celebrate Recovery and being in counseling as well, is just the Lord's kindness. And I know that a lot of times we have to look into someone's eyes and see that kindness towards ourselves in order to take it in for ourselves. And so having another human being doing that for you, whether it's in the small groups at Celebrate Recovery or counseling, is so essential.
1: Thank you, Celebrate Recovery, for making a positive difference in our community.

0: It's Keep the Faith with Penny. Now, joy is not defined by your circumstances. And some days, that's a really good thing, right? Well, Emily Morrow is a social media influencer known for her page, Really Very Crunchy. She has over 430,000 followers on Instagram. She also has a book out with the same name. Emily had one of those terrible, horrible, no good, very bad days herself. And it just happened to be her wedding. Whoops. But her outlook on life made all the difference.
1: Whenever I got married, we were on a super strict budget, so a lot of it was DIY, which can be really great, but it didn't turn out as great for us. We had like a friend do our photos who wasn't a professional photographer, and for some reason he put a fisheye lens on the camera, so our bodies were super distorted. And then we had a friend make our cake, and for some reason, she decided to add an excessive amount of lime green dye. And then we were supposed to release butterflies, but we started the ceremony a little late. And so all the butterflies died. They roasted in the sun. So just basically everything was going wrong. But at the end of the day, I married my best friend. And it's not about the day. It's about our life together. So I think just, yeah, finding the joy, finding the humor, that is so important in life, especially if you want to enjoy your life. Everybody's trying to be happy, so why not just choose happiness? Why not just look for those moments that bring a smile to your face?
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0: Here we are. It's the start of a fresh new week, and we are right here by your side to encourage you. I'm Penny on Keep the Faith, and since we're never going to get this week back, I think we should make the most of it. Let's make it count. Singing, oh, keep me in the
1: moment. I think I've just always hoped that if I was willing to be engaged, to be really engaged in life, that it would whet some appetite in my children, to be engaged in my faith journey.
2: There was no amount of hustle on my part that would make people schedule live events. That door was temporarily closed. I had to figure something else out, and it started with how I thought about my situation so I could change how I acted about my situation so that I could start to build some new results.
0: Mondays were made for fresh starts, so we're doing it. This is Keep the Faith.

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0: on Keep the Faith. When you share from the heart, you get to let somebody else know how God is showing up in your life and making a difference, and that encourages them. So why not share your story? And you can do it now. Call 800-335-1249.
1: We had a really hard time. I'm having kids, and God has given us three girls. So anytime that we're facing like another giant, we have to go back and remember that God has given us three living, breathing human beings.
0: Yes.
1: So there's nothing else that He can't take care of. And so that's kind of like our reminder when we're going through something really hard. That

0: things that we face. And so that's just kind of my reminder.
1: I love that. So what's it like to have three girls? I'm in the three boy club, so.
0: Yeah, it's fun. We have three under five. Yeah, it's going to keep us very busy. And it's the best. I mean, you don't have my days where I'm like, oh my gosh, I'm going to pull my hair out. I'm a director of a school, a child care center, and so many women that are trying to have their second child or their first, and I always just have to remind them that, you know, we had so many miscarriages before we had our first, but we just kept on praying, and God answered that. I mean, somebody, I'm sure, is going through the same thing. It just needs to remember, just keep on praying, keep on praying, keep on praying, and if he can trust me with three human beings, he can trust anybody.

0: When it comes to parenting, I think sometimes you just gotta learn as you go. Even if you're one of the most sought-after motivational speakers in the country and a New York Times best-selling author, I'm Penny on Keep the Faith. If you don't believe me, just ask Andy Andrews.
1: My 17-year-old, when I leave home, he parks in my space. Well, when I come home, you know, sometimes I come home at, you know, at midnight. You know, so one time I thought, I know what I'll do. What I'll do is I'll go and I'll wake him up. That didn't work. But recently I came home, 12:30 at night, sure enough, there's his car. And I carried my luggage up the driveway. And, you know, I get up that next morning, and he's getting in his car, and I'm just kind of laughing inside because he hadn't even noticed. And when he backs out, he has to do that three-point turn. And when he does the three-point turn, he sees my truck. And he looked up at me, and I started laughing. And he got out of his car, and he ran up the driveway, and he hugged me and said, I am so sorry. But you know what? He hadn't done it since. There are moments that my silence and a smile can discipline much more thoroughly than an angry voice when I treat him like an adult. He responds like the adult that I would love to be around.
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You know, the Bible says guard your heart. Your whole life is moved by your heart. When you look at that, it says basically guard your thoughts. If you're thinking of defeat, if you're thinking of disappointment, if you're thinking of what didn't go right, if you're thinking of what went wrong, your life will go in that direction. But if you're thinking about what could be, the possibilities, the good things in life, your life will go in that direction.

all those runaway thoughts can take you to a place you do not want to go. 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

Thanks for listening to Keep the Faith on 90.9 KLRC, the positive difference. Last week, America lost a true treasure with Dolly Parton, but her faith kept her going through the ups and through the downs, and she had some definite thoughts about prayer and how it can make a difference in your life.

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0: It's Keep the Faith. I'm Penny. Last week, we lost an icon. Dolly Parton went home to be with the Lord, but she celebrated a 60-plus year career, and she impacted both TV as well as film, and her music inspired generations. She recorded 50 studio albums and picked up countless awards, but her inspiration came from her relationship with God. Dolly understood the power of prayer.
1: And I wanted to say, well, okay, if you really are out there and if you really do have your hand on me, what is it that I can do? So I think if people spend a little more time just communicating, you know, with God, like he's a friend, not something you have to fear, not like that big old cold north wind in the sky that's going to blow down and knock you out if you don't, you know, we're supposed to respect and revere God, but that don't necessarily mean we're supposed to be so scared that we can't talk to him, because I do all the time. He's my best friend.
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0: life is just too complicated, right? Just when you get through one issue, that's my storm sound. But another one comes along and you get discouraged all over again. Let's keep the faith with Penny. Kelly Minter has found some very deep hope and a lot of healing when she remembers that we are not promised a perfect, skip-in-the-daisies, charmed kind of life. But there is somebody who can come and walk alongside you, even through the hardest times in your life. That's what she shares about in her devotional, The Blessed Life.
1: Oh, I went through a real time of pretty significant depression and anxiety where I could not board planes. I could not hardly leave my house. I couldn't go to a restaurant. I had to drop out of school. It was totally debilitating. I didn't know what I was going to do or how I was like not functioning. And it was a very hard time, very hopeless time in many ways. Yeah, there was not a quick fix. I was constantly driven to the Lord and looking to Him for hope, but it was the process. As you talk about those quick, easy Bible answers, one of the things that I talk about in the devotional where the disciples get into the boat with Jesus and all of a sudden this huge storm arises. They follow him straight into a storm, which is not how it's life is supposed to work out, right? That storm happens and we see, oh, well, Jesus tamed the storm. He is showing himself to be the Son of God because only God has power over nature. So in that moment, though, what we see is Jesus does not promise ease necessarily. He promises his presence. For me, the person who is in just a acute struggling and acute pain right now, or a situation that just feels impossible or hopeless, not only is Jesus capable of stilling that storm, but even more so, the unshakable, immovable promise is that his presence goes with you.
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3: And on your smart speaker.

0: positivity. We got them. Words to encourage you and put a smile on your face and remind you of who's working it out for your good at this very moment.
1: Word of life, speak to my weary heart, strengthen my broken parts, lead me to your open arms.
2: We all have the capability of being an angel depending how we choose to live our lives every day. And that's just it, is we do have a choice in this one short life.
3: The faith is still there. The prayer was still answered that God do something to save this girl. And against all odds, she was. So you have to ask yourself if, you know, if there was really something behind that, answering that.
1: Oh, Lord, God, turn it around. Turn it around. Turn it around.
0: That's it. Contagious encouragement. And right now is when we're starting it. It is Keep the Faith with Penny.

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I'm Penny from Keep the Faith on 90.9 KLRC. 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
1: That's what faith can do.
2: Hi, I'm Matthew West. We weren't meant to live this life alone. It's when we come together, love each other, and share our lives that true encouragement is found. So what's your story?
0: I'm Penny. I'd love to hear from you. Call 800-335-1249.
3: But I was calling to tell you who listens to me.
0: Yeah, who is that person for you?
3: That would be my dear husband. We've been married 46 years almost. And he's listening to me whine and cry and complain because I've had 7 back surgeries and 3 knee surgeries. And I've got a broke tibia that healed crooked. And he always listens to me and encourages me.
0: It seems like it would be the smallest of things, but it's huge. And it means the world when you have somebody that you can trust with your real feelings.
3: Yep. And we still have our same dating card, too.
0: What kind?
3: 1972 Gran Torino Sport. And it is bad to the bone. So we went riding in it to church Sunday.
0: You guys are awesome. You sound like so much fun. What would you like to say to your awesome, cool, amazing, and bad to the bone hubby?
3: That I love him. And I love him dearly and appreciate him.

0: So when you look back at all the stuff in your life that hasn't gone exactly the way you wanted it to, it can leave you feeling unworthy and keep you from going forward to where you want to be. I'm Penny on Keep the Faith. Erin Eddy knows all about that. She's a founder of the So Worth Loving Lifestyle brand, and she even has a book with that title.
1: You know, you don't drift anywhere good. And so I was drifting many places that weren't great. And so what I had to do was look at my life, and I actually, like tactically, I made a list in my journal, all of the things that I desired for my life within my career, within my relationships, what kind of daughter I wanted to be, what kind of sister I wanted to be, what kind of, you know, wife did I want to be. I just made a list of all of these desires that I knew that I was capable of, but then I had to compare it to the choices I was making. I'm like, I have this list of what I desire, and then I have this list of the choices I'm making, and they're inconsistent. And so I had to decide, all right, I'm going to surround myself with solid women that can bring me to the place of what to bring me into the discipline of learning how to live my life through the lens I'm worthy of love, how to make choices that are honoring and choices that are of integrity and of value to who I am and what God made me to be. I had to then, after that, I decided, okay, I'm not Superwoman. I have to make sure that I make tangible goals, like things that I'm not going to just shame myself for because I didn't do. And so that was part of the journey, was making realistic goals. What am I capable of? And like doing small steps and seeing the small steps leading to something big, because a lot of small choices lead to very big choices. And so I had to decide, all right, what am I going to do with how I live my life? And start chiseling away at this mountain that I feel like I was climbing up.
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0: Coming up on Keep the Faith with Penny, John Foreman from Switchfoot knows that sometimes you got to go against the grain and do something a little different if you want to make that difference.
1: Where does the light belong? 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We play frat parties, bars, churches, bar mitzvahs. 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

0: 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A lot of people do. You get that strong tug inside because being around like people makes you feel comfortable. Let's keep the faith with Penny. John Foreman from Switchfoot has always tried to resist that tug.
1: We play frat parties, bars, churches, bar mitzvahs. I mean, we played anywhere that would have us, you know, and as a believer, it is the highest honor to be affiliated with the name of Christ, you know, and where does the light belong? For me, the answer is everywhere. God looks at our planet and he sees hurting people made in his image. Who needs for us to judge someone and say, oh, they don't deserve God? That's not our place. Our job is to love people and say, no, God loves them more than I could ever know. And the bottom line is, God is too big to fit in our little clubs. That gives me hope because I feel like I can relate to failures much more than I can relate to the people that have it all figured out.

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2: 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And I think all of that can make it very noisy and hard to just pause and say, okay, but like, who am I actually in this season?
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2: 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And what do I need to adapt because of that?
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2: 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Set all that aside. 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And what are the strengths of that? 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
3: Yeah. Mm-hmm.
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0: It's Keep the Faith. I'm Penny. Relationships would be a lot easier if you didn't have to communicate, right? Well, would that really be a relationship? Or just two people sitting there watching TV and occasionally fighting over the remote? Karen Eamon is a New York Times bestselling author, and she has a book on marriage called Keep Showing Up. She's identified several things that can totally trip you up, and one of them is your mind.
1: Untrue perceptions. We just assign motives to our spouses that aren't really there. For example, when my husband calls and says, hey, what can I, or texts me and says, what can I stop by and get you at the grocery store? And I say, hey, I'm out of half and half for my coffee. And he brings me home fat-free half and half. I think, oh, maybe he wishes I were more fat-free. You know, we have this perception sometimes of our spouse's behavior. We assign a motive to it that's not even really there. There are greater things that happen often in marriage where our perception of what's going on is not true. Like, we think they believe a certain way about us, or they believe a certain way about our marriage, and it's not true at all, but our perception becomes reality in our mind, and we never really discuss it with our spouse to say, you know what, when you did this, this is what I felt, or this is what I saw, this is what I thought you were saying. Is that true? And sometimes the answer is no. And so we're getting all bent out of shape, and we're fighting, and we're having conflict over something that we misread. It's not even true. It's a perception that we took as reality, when in fact it wasn't even true.
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0: Hey, Ms. Hartman, it's Mark, Becky, and Ross from KLRC Radio. How are you?
1: Oh, I'm good. How are you?
0: We're great. So we are getting ready to launch into another year of celebrating teachers who make a positive difference. And you're our first teacher of the week.
1: Oh, my goodness. That's amazing.
2: Yes, this is what Emery had to say. She says you are warm. You are a caring kindergarten teacher who immediately makes students feel safe, happy, and loved. Your genuine kindness was so evident on the first day when Emery asked, "Why are you so nice throughout the day?"
1: She did. She asked it a lot.
2: And her family is just utterly grateful for you, and that first kindergarten experience is with a teacher who makes Emery feel so loved and cared for. It's really what every kindergartner's experience should be.
1: Oh my goodness. That's amazing.
3: And we're really grateful for you too. Gibson Real Estate, they're actually going to jump in and set you up with a $50 gift card too.
1: Oh, wow. That's amazing.
0: Yes. So now you can use this for something for your classroom, but we'd love it even more if you use it to spoil yourself a little bit, okay?
1: Okay. Thank you so much.
2: Thank you for loving on the littles.
1: Thank you.
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3: 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Set all that aside. 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

0: 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It may not feel like it yet, but fall is coming, and with it, some of our favorite days of the year here at KLRC. This is the season when we get to hear and celebrate the stories of how God is at work through your generosity. Speaking of stories, I hope you'll take a moment to read a letter we just sent your way. It's the powerful story of how God met two brothers in a truck right when they needed a reminder of His hope. 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
2: 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How are you?
3: Oh, I'm good. How are you?
2: We're great. So we are getting ready to launch into another year of celebrating teachers who make a positive difference. And you're our first teacher of the week.
3: Oh, my goodness. That's amazing.
4: Yes, this is what Emery had to say. She says you are warm. You are a caring kindergarten teacher who immediately makes students feel safe, happy, and loved. Your genuine kindness was so evident on the first day when Emery asked, "Why are you so nice throughout the day?"
3: She asked it a lot.
4: And her family is just utterly grateful for you and that first kindergarten experience is with a teacher who makes Emery feel so loved and cared for. It's really what every kindergartner's experience should be.
3: Oh my goodness. That's amazing.
5: And we're really grateful for you, too. Gibson Real Estate, they're actually going to jump in and set you up with a $50 gift card, too.
3: Oh, wow. That's amazing.
2: Yes. So now you can use this for something for your classroom, but we'd love it even more if you use it to spoil yourself a little bit, okay?
3: Okay. Thank you so much.
4: Thank you for loving on the littles.
3: Thank you.
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1: There's a fear and there's a lie that I'm always going to be this way. 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That is a lie. 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
1: My name is Julia. I am here with Celebrate Recovery at Fellowship NWA. So I've been involved with Celebrate Recovery for a decade. Being on the other side, in a way, I mean, no one has arrived. I still struggle, but getting freedom from this struggle, like it doesn't have weight on me anymore, but also just the graciousness that the Lord has shown me. And I think a lot of times we forget it's God's kindness that leads to repentance. That has just been a huge theme throughout doing Celebrate Recovery and being in counseling as well, is just the Lord's kindness. And I know that a lot of times we have to look into someone's eyes and see that kindness towards ourselves in order to take it in for ourselves. And so having another human being doing that for you, whether it's in the small groups at Celebrate Recovery or counseling, is so essential.
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0: Good morning, everyone. Our weather continues to be hot as the pattern just really doesn't allow for any widespread rain. High temperatures will be 100 degrees plus in northwest Arkansas and easily exceeding 100 degrees in the River Valley. Morning lows in the mid to upper 70s. And if you're wondering about rain chances, maybe by the end of the week into the weekend, a few isolated storms will be possible. Nothing widespread, though, to end the drought. Dry conditions will still remain. And a hot first Razorback game at Razorback Stadium. That's the forecast from your Weather Authority team. I'm KNWA Chief Meteorologist Dan Scoff on 90.9 KLRC.
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0: Oh, dear Heavenly Father, thank you so much for another day to be able to honor you and to worship you. And I just pray for a heart of gratitude for those that are able to listen. Life gets hard. Things get thrown our way that we don't expect. And I just pray that we can see those not so fun gifts in that moment as gifts from you. Help us to see what it is you're trying to teach us. Help us to see how it is that we can help impact others in a way that will point them to you during the hardships. And just allow us to be present in the moment, because we know it's not forever, it's temporary, and our forever home is with you, where everything will be perfectly made new. So I just lift up all the hardships, the aching souls, to you, Lord. You know what it is. You know what everyone is going through, because you've already been there. And your plan is better than any of ours could ever be. We just ask all these things in your name. Amen.
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1: Good morning, everyone. Our weather continues to be hot as the pattern just really doesn't allow for any widespread rain. High temperatures will be 100 degrees plus in northwest Arkansas and easily exceeding 100 degrees in the River Valley. Morning lows in the mid to upper 70s. And if you're wondering about rain chances, maybe by the end of the week into the weekend, a few isolated storms will be possible. Nothing widespread, though, to end the drought. Dry conditions will still remain. And a hot first Razorback game at Razorback Stadium. That's the forecast from your Weather Authority team. I'm KNWA Chief Meteorologist Dan Scoff on 90.9 KLRC.
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3: So over the weekend, a couple found themselves in a situation none of us want to. Mm-hmm. You're stranded on the side of the road.
4: Ooh, yeah.
3: Right? Flat tire, the whole deal. And that's when the Arkansas State Police got a message about this couple who was stranded. And it was right there by West Fork on the interstate. So the couple reported that they had reached out to roadside assistance, which never showed up.
4: Oh,
3: I was like, that's sad.
5: Yeah, that's not fun.
3: And frustrating.
4: Scary.
3: And scary, yes, and all of that. But who did show up? Trooper Bynum from Troop L, right here in Northwest Arkansas, from the Arkansas State Police, who pulled over and did the, move the car to protect them, safety first, all that, and then realized they were not going to get that tire pulled off on their own. They didn't have the right tools to be able to get the tire off.
5: Mm-hmm.
3: But Trooper Bynum, she said, I got you. She stepped in. She had the tools herself to be able to take care of it. I was like, this is going above and beyond.
4: Yeah,
3: this is pretty impressive. And that couple was so impressed and touched that they reached out to Arkansas State Police to share their experience and express their appreciation. The couple said, it's amazing to see what those blue lights on the side of the road can do. Mm. Like, that's the kind of blue lights that you want to see coming, right? In a post on social media, Arkansas State Police thanked the officer Bynum for the kind service that often they say happens quietly along Arkansas highways. The agency also thanked the couple for taking the time to share their positive encounter, saying those are the moments that can make a lasting impact.
4: And they do.
3: Yes.
4: It's amazing.
3: So shout out to the Arkansas State Police, who probably do so much more than ever gets even noticed or drawn. We're just thankful. Mm. That is our positive difference story of the day.

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1: Good morning, everyone. Our weather continues to be hot as the pattern just really doesn't allow for any widespread rain. High temperatures will be 100 degrees plus in northwest Arkansas and easily exceeding 100 degrees in the River Valley. Morning lows in the mid to upper 70s. And if you're wondering about rain chances, maybe by the end of the week into the weekend, a few isolated storms will be possible. Nothing widespread, though, to end the drought. Dry conditions will still remain. And a hot first Razorback game at Razorback Stadium. That's the forecast from your Weather Authority team. I'm KNWA Chief Meteorologist Dan Scoff on 90.9 KLRC.
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5: yeah,
4: who our culture tells us we're supposed to be,
5: yes,
4: from a variety of sources, and who the people in our life want us to be.
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4: I mean, really, yeah, you know, yeah. And I think all of that can make it very noisy and hard to just pause and say, okay, but like, who am I actually in this season?
5: Yeah.
4: And what has shifted? And what do I need to adapt because of that?
5: Yeah.
4: And how do I welcome it instead of saying, oh, I wish, or feeling pressure or expectations? Set all that aside. Who am I actually now in this season? And what are the strengths of that? And what are the challenges where I might need some support?
5: Yeah. Mm-hmm.
4: And how can I welcome who I am as I am?
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0: and it's Ross's birthday.
1: He's going
0: today.
2: Thank you, guys.
0: Our little boy's gotten so big.
3: Stop.
2: This
3: you're
2: is pretty
3: make
2: fun.
3: Me blush.
0: So Ross is 21 today.
2: Mm-hmm. I hear it's a big birthday.
0: Yes, you're becoming more of an adult. I'll give you that.
2: It's awesome.
0: No, we actually have been super excited to celebrate you. Ross's grandma already got the party started. She sent us, woke him up with a cake this morning, which was pretty awesome.
2: Yep.
0: And we have a birthday gift here for you, but we told him he had to wait to open it up.
2: And I'm holding it in my hand right now, and I really want to unwrap it.
0: Okay.
3: Go ahead.
0: We can let you do it.
2: All right. Here we go. I like the flowers on it.
3: You're welcome.
0: Yeah, by the way, Becky did all the decorating, just in case you have any questions.
3: Oh, you got it backwards.
2: Oh, I got it backwards?
3: And upside down.
2: Oh.
3: There you go.
2: Oh.
0: Oh.
2: Aw. It's like little notes. So, do you want me to read it?
0: So, it's 21 plus affirmations.
3: Yes.
2: What?
0: On your 21st birthday. I know we give you a hard time, but we really do. Have so much that we appreciate about you.
2: You are a person of integrity. Your hard work and positive attitude.
0: You don't have to read them about yourself.
3: Let them.
0: All right, go ahead.
2: Aw. Your hard work and positive attitude are a reflection of the character God is building in you. From Mary.
0: Aw.
2: Aw, that's so sweet. There's so many.
0: Do you want me to tell you what I wrote?
2: Yeah.
0: Okay. I said, Ross, you're gifted with a unique blend of talent, servant-heartedness, spiritual passion, and ridiculous confidence. And genuine love for people, faithful friendship, and horrible geography skills. And it's all awesome.
2: That's so sweet.
0: And it's all true.
2: I don't see that one in here from you. I do see one from you that says, get back to work.
0: Nice.
2: No, just kidding. That's so sweet.
0: We want you to be so encouraged.
3: Aww. You got to get to the back. Today. You got to keep going. Okay. You got to like.
2: Okay. Mm-hmm. Well, is it this orange?
3: Hold on.
2: Oh, Becky's taking it from me. This one? Oh, we're still going.
0: Yeah, there's a lot of them in there.
2: This one?
0: 21 is a lot of years.
2: What? Aw. Ross, 21. Wow, I'm incredibly proud of you and thankful for who you are. You have so much conviction, and I pray the Lord continues to use that and grow you in him. You are a tremendous blessing to our family, and we love you so much. Aunt Hannah, that's so sweet. This is like my family.
0: The truth.
2: Stop. You're too much.
0: Your mom wrote one that takes about 72
3: pages. That's why it's in an envelope in the back.
0: Which was awesome.
2: I'm looking through it. Aiden, my best friend, my cousins, Chaplain Justin. Wow.
0: So
2: that's so sweet.
0: We talked a little earlier about sometimes birthdays can be a little bit tricky. Mm-hmm. And we just thought, today we want you to know how loved you are.
2: Well, I really appreciate that. One of the tricky things is I was talking to all my family, I think yesterday, and it's like, this is the first birthday where I'm not in Georgia, where I'm not spending
0: with your family.
2: Spending the birthday with them, waking up to, you know, balloons in my room from them or whatever it is. And it's like, yeah, that's hard.
0: Yeah.
2: And it makes me a little sad, because I definitely miss them, but this is so sweet, and it feels like they're here.
0: Well, we can't replace that, but your KLRC family is going to love on you today.
2: Aww.
0: In fact, anybody who wants to, you can actually give a little birthday shout out to Ross. We just put something up on the KLRC, official KLRC Morning Show Facebook page, so we'd love for you to join in on the celebration. In fact, and if you haven't been part of the Facebook page, we might make your birthday wish come true today. We're less than 100 people away from 10,000.
2: That's crazy. Yay. We've been shooting for that for
0: Ross
2: a while.
0: Ross has been wanting that for a long time. 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

0: 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It's Ryan Ellis. Good morning. 6:01 with Mark, Becky, and Ross. We've got three things for you to know as you get ready to start your day today.
1: Mercy Hospital, Northwest Arkansas Family Network, and the Arkansas Department of Human Services announced the launch of Maternal Life 360, a program designed to support healthier pregnancies. The new program comes as Arkansas has one of the highest maternal mortality rates in the country. The new Maternal Life 360 program will provide personalized support, pairing families with trained community outreach workers who provide in-home education on healthy pregnancy, childbirth preparation, postpartum recovery, newborn care, and child development.
0: That sounds actually really cool.
1: Yes.
0: Okay. Can make a big difference.
1: Definitely.
2: And AAA says gas prices are expected to remain high as Labor Day approaches. The travel agency reports that this month is officially the most expensive August on record for gas prices.
0: Amen. No. My budget says so.
2: Yep. For the first time ever, the national average for a gallon of gas in August has been above $4 every day. Right now, the national average price for a gallon of gas is $4.08, and in Arkansas, the average price is $3.70, which is actually down 8 cents from last week. And in Oklahoma, the average gas price is also $3.70, which is down 15 cents from last week.
0: It's wild when we're thankful that we're at $3.70 instead of $4.08.
2: Yeah.
0: Wow.
2: Man. Okay. Expensive.
1: I just think of how we used to be like, oh, paying $5 for coffee is so expensive. Now we pay $7. We used to think, man, paying $2 for coffee for gas.
0: Yeah, now expensive. It's like, okay, can it just stay under $4?
1: Right.
0: All right. So we talked yesterday. Football season is here.
1: Yes.
0: Also means basketball season's not too far away. And yesterday, the Razorbacks announced that they are going to bring back the Prime Time at the Palace event.
1: Oh.
0: Which you get a little sneak peek to the men's and women's basketball teams. And it's all free, which is pretty cool. The event's going to be October 2nd. Doors open at 7. Players will hit the floor at 8. That'll include a three-point shooting contest and the men's scrimmage as well, which will be cool. It is free, but you do have to claim a ticket, and you can do that online. Also, it was announced yesterday that the Razorback men are going to face Gonzaga at Bud Walton Arena, which Gonzaga is usually really, really, really good.
1: Interesting.
0: So this will be a big game.
1: Where's Gonzaga?
0: Gonzaga in the northwest.
1: Of Arkansas?
0: Yeah, I think it's in Washington. Might be Oregon up in there.
1: Oh, wow.
0: So, and they're coming to play here.
1: Cool.
0: October 24th. And that'll be a couple of weeks before the regular season officially kicks off. So, all right, that's a bit of what's going on this morning. Your forecast is next.
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4: Good morning, everyone. Our weather continues to be hot as the pattern just really doesn't allow for any widespread rain. High temperatures will be 100 degrees plus in northwest Arkansas and easily exceeding 100 degrees in the River Valley. Morning lows in the mid to upper 70s. And if you're wondering about rain chances, maybe by the end of the week into the weekend, a few isolated storms will be possible. Nothing widespread, though, to end the drought. Dry conditions will still remain, and a hot first Razorback game at Razorback Stadium. That's the forecast from your Weather Authority team. I'm KWA Chief Meteorologist Dan Scoff on 90.9 KLRC.
1: Thanks so much, Dan, and we will be praying for that rain to actually come through at the end of this week. Currently in northwest Arkansas, we're at 78 degrees, Tahlequah 76, and in the River Valley, that temperature is 79.
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0: 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Good morning. It's Mark, Becky, and the 21-year-old Ross.
1: Keeping 21 young,
0: years
1: Ross.
0: And one day now.
2: Yes.
0: Here's what you have to look forward to. I'm in an arm brace. Becky's in a knee brace.
2: I noticed that. Are you guys like okay?
0: This is what you get to look forward to.
2: Wow. I am
0: as you
2: so ready
0: progress. Your body just does stuff. Or doesn't do stuff. That it once used
2: to. It just stops doing things that it used to do, like working.
1: In our defense, it's because we're trying to stay healthy and work out.
0: It's true. This is what happened. We've all been trying to work out, and now we're on braces.
2: Becky, you have a brace on your knee, but yesterday you said you're going to hit biceps?
1: No.
2: How does that work?
1: Okay, in my defense, this knee injury happened about a month ago.
2: Oh, okay.
1: Doing something other than biceps.
2: Okay.
1: I was doing like a Pilates type thing and my knees, I need to be careful and I just go too hard too fast.
0: Mm.
1: That's what happened. So it's not getting better. So the brace is on. It just coincidentally happened to be the day after I had worked on biceps.
2: Okay. Sure.
0: This is what happens, man. You get a little older. Did you have a good birthday though?
2: I did. I think one of the best parts of it was There was somebody, we went to a Japanese restaurant, and there was somebody who was y'all's age, right, celebrating their birthday.
0: Were they in a brace, too? Or
2: they had a couple braces.
0: Okay, all right.
2: And his name was John, and they sang, like, all of his buddies were with him, and they just had a jolly old time singing happy birthday to him.
0: Okay.
2: And I was like, oh, that kind of sounds fun. And my friend who was with me is like, do you want them to sing happy birthday to you too? And I was like,
0: these are complete strangers to you.
2: Oh, okay. Totally. And I know he's an extrovert, so I'm like, yeah, this is how you prove your friendship to me. Is if you can get them to sing happy birthday to me. So that's he literally funny. Stands up and goes, hey, you said it was your birthday? And old man John over there is like, yeah, it's my birthday. And John's like, my buddy's name is also John, so this is going to get real confusing real fast, because there's about two other birthdays, because as soon as my buddy John says that, there are people sitting next to us, and it's a mom, and she says, it's my two kids' birthdays, too.
1: It's everybody's birthday.
0: People are popping up all over the restaurant.
2: Yes, and we're like, all right, what's their name? So we got, like, four names on the list, and we're like, let's sing happy birthday to every one of them. So we get down to it and it's like, happy birthday, John, Ross, Haley, and Dylan. Happy birthday to you.
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0: author.
1: It's Brandon Lake with the author on 90.9 KLRC. Good morning. It's 6:21.
0: And the forecast for today, we can expect those temperatures to reach 100 and maybe get a little bit over that as well. And currently in Jay, Oklahoma, we're at 79 degrees.
2: And I'll be keeping an eye out on the traffic this morning. So if you see anything at all, feel free to text or call us at 800-909-5572.
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4: Hey, Ms. Hartman, it's Mark, Becky, and Ross from KLRC Radio. How are you?
5: Oh, I'm good. How are you?
4: We're great. So we are getting ready to launch into another year of celebrating teachers who make a positive difference. And you're our first teacher of the week.
5: Oh my goodness. That's amazing.
0: Yes, this is what Emery had to say. She says you are warm. You are a caring kindergarten teacher who immediately makes students feel safe, happy, and loved. Your genuine kindness was so evident on the first day when Emery asked, "Why are you so nice throughout the day?"
5: She did. She asked it a lot.
0: And her family is just utterly grateful for you and that first kindergarten experience is with a teacher who makes Emery feel so loved and cared for. It's really what every kindergartner's experience should be.
5: Oh my goodness. That's amazing.
2: And we're really grateful for you too. Gibson Real Estate, they're actually going to jump in and set you up with a $50 gift card too.
5: Oh, wow. That's amazing.
4: Yes. So now you can use this for something for your classroom, but we'd love it even more if you use it to spoil yourself a little bit, okay?
5: Okay. Thank you so much.
0: Thank you for loving on the littles.
5: Thank you.
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0: 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Good morning. That's Chris Tomlin with Mark, Becky, Ross. Teamwork traffic update for you.
1: We actually just had a listener text in and say that there's a wreck at the XNA airport entrance on the Cave Springs side. The road is completely blocked, so they're rerouting everybody through the side road that goes through the airport and comes out in Bentonville.
0: There's no good place for an accident, no. But that is a really bad spot.
2: Lord, we just pray that people make their flights.
0: Yes, okay. We'll keep an eye on that for you throughout the morning.
3: Ready for some good news?
4: We are too.
3: Here's your positive difference story of the day.
2: So we often talk about how technology, we feel like it's pulling people apart.
0: Mm-hmm.
2: But every so often, someone uses technology or a screen.
0: Okay.
2: To bring a community
0: for
2: together.
0: For something good? Okay.
2: Yeah. And
0: what you got?
2: Sometimes in the most delicious way possible, okay?
0: Okay.
2: Yes, Ross, we're talking about food.
1: Oh, I'm hungry now.
0: Ross is like, I'm in.
2: So meet Ashrita and her brother, Anish. They're two South Florida teens who noticed something while volunteering at a local charity. Something that they didn't, expect to see in the 21st century. Children who didn't know where they were going to get their next meal.
0: Mm-hmm.
2: So instead of just feeling bad about it, they put their IT skills to work.
0: Okay.
2: 2 years ago, Ashrita was only in eighth grade, and they designed an app called Pizza for a Purpose.
0: Hmm.
2: The idea was simple but brilliant. It streamlines the donation process, allowing anyone to send fresh pizzas from a local restaurant directly to a nearby charity.
1: Oh,
0: that's cool.
1: I like that.
2: Since they launched, they facilitated the donation of over 25,000 slices of pizza to food insecure families across Broward County.
0: That's a fun idea.
2: Right? Ashrita says the best part isn't the coding for the logistics. Whoa. It's the moment of delivery. She told CBS News that their faces just light up the second they get the pizza. For a kid facing a hard time, a hot pizza isn't just a meal. It's a reminder that somebody in their community cares.
0: That's it. Yes.
2: And it's a reminder for the rest of us. You don't have to wait until you're grown up to solve a problem, and you don't need a massive foundation to make a dent in hunger. Sometimes all you need is just a little tech, a big heart, and a few thousand slices of pepperoni.
0: Yes.
2: Come on.
1: Use that pizza for a purpose.
0: Yes.
1: Right?
2: I love it.
0: That is our positive difference story of the day.

0: 93.9 KLRC. That's North Point. Good morning. 6:42. It's about 18 minutes before 7 this morning.
1: And the forecast for today, we can expect those temperatures to reach the triple digits once again and maybe go a little bit over as well. And currently in Gentry, that temperature is 76 degrees.
2: And I'm taking a look at the traffic map, and we actually had a listener who texted in and said that there's a wreck at the XNA airport entrance on the Cave Springs side. The road is completely blocked, so they're rerouting everybody through the side road that goes through the airport and comes out in Bentonville.
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0: 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Good morning. It is We the Kingdom, 648 with Mark, Becky, Ross. So I saw your son over the weekend.
1: Yes.
0: He was quite proud, actually, of his shirt.
1: Oh, so Sunday, they had all the kids in like big church with adults. And so they were handing out little bags of activities for them to stay busy. And a couple of things were obviously like coloring sheets, but they also had like a little light and a glow in the dark stick.
0: Like one of those that you shake and it.
1: Yes, like you crack and it turns on. Mm-hmm. And I didn't sit with my family because they sat in the middle of a very long row. And so I was like, I'm just going to sit behind you guys. I don't want to walk in front of everybody. And so my husband did a really good job taking care of them.
0: Nice.
1: And then I noticed he was very engaged with something with my son. And then come to find out after the fact that my son had broken open one of the glow-in-the-dark sticks.
2: Oh, no.
0: But not just, like, cracked it so it lights up.
1: The liquid came out.
0: Oh, no. That's why. Because he was telling me, he was like, hey, Mr. Mark, my shirt glows. And I was like, what kind of shirt is this?
1: Yeah, so my husband's trying to, like, clean the seat, and he's like, I don't know. And then he's like, and his flashlight, he took his flashlight apart and now I put it back together, but it won't turn off. And he's done this at home. Like he took a nightlight that was plugged in. He took it apart, plugged it back in. Yes, he did shock himself. So
2: what?
1: I'm sure there's some good that will come of him taking stuff apart. His little brain is very intrigued and curious. Uh-huh. So I'm just curious, like, can someone please provide me some hope of what this means for his future?
0: Because right now it's not a blessing.
1: Oh, my poor husband. He's like, he got all over my shirt. Is this going to come out? I was like, I don't think it's coming out.
0: So he's one of those constantly just, well, how does this work? Yes. How can I take it apart? Mm-hmm. Just trying to figure it out, I guess. Yeah, see, I don't like that's not me for sure.
1: I'm always like, he walks by something, and if it's like somebody has taken it apart, and he'll be like, what is that? And they'll tell him. They're like, but it doesn't work. He's like, can I take it home? I want to take it apart and see if I can figure out what's wrong with it. And I'm just like, and he has done that. It's amazing. Cause I'm like, how did you, what?
2: At least he's smart, because I know when I was a kid, I would just rip toys apart to see how they worked and just be like, beats me.
0: So you weren't trying to put them back together yourself.
2: I mean, I had every intention to like take it apart, see how it worked, put it back together. But I'm like, I don't know.
1: Moving
2: this
1: on.
2: This is complicated.
0: Like, I got it apart and there's nothing else I can do here.
2: Yep.
0: Okay, so you're wondering, is there a redeeming outcome to this?
1: Yes.
0: For somebody, like if you have a kid or grandkid, or maybe you're just that you were that kid. It was like, hey, this trait of me wanting to take everything apart, here's how it paid off.
1: Yes.
0: Down the road.
1: I'd love to hear that.
0: Okay. A little hope for this mama. Okay. If you want to join the conversation this morning, call or text us 800-909-KLRC. 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

0: 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Morning, it's 7 o'clock with Mark, Becky, and Ross. If you're headed to XNA today, it's a little tricky getting into the airport. Ross has got a teamwork traffic update for us.
1: Yes, somebody texted and said that there's a wreck at the XNA airport entrance on the Cave Springs side. They said that the road's completely blocked. I'm not seeing anything popping up on the traffic map, so I think that it's probably moving.
0: Yeah, because they said they were going to divert people to that alternate entrance too, so hopefully that's working out okay.
1: Yep.
0: Or at least they've got to clear it up enough anyways. So, all right, that's good news. Here are three things for you to know as you get ready to start your day.
2: So on Monday, Mercy Hospital NWA, Family Network, and the Arkansas Department of Human Services announced the launch of Maternal Life 360, a program designed to support healthier pregnancies. The new program comes as Arkansas has one of the highest maternal mortality rates in the country. The new Maternal Life 360 program will provide personalized support, pairing families with trained community outreach workers who provide in-home education on healthy pregnancy, childbirth preparation, postpartum recovery, newborn care, and child development.
0: Okay, maybe this will get us off that top 10 list. We do not want to be on that one.
2: Those that we want to be on.
0: No, no, no.
1: And AAA says gas prices are expected to remain high as Labor Day approaches. The travel agency reports that this month is officially the most expensive August on record for gas prices. For the first time ever, the national average for a gallon of gas in August has been above $4 every single day. Right now, the national average price for a gallon of gas is $4.08 in Arkansas. Or that's the average in America. But in Arkansas, it's $3.70, so a little bit lower. And we're down 8 cents from last week. And in Oklahoma, the average price is $3.70, which is down 15 cents from last week.
0: It makes a difference. If you're doing a road trip, it's like you feel it
2: in
0: a hurry.
2: Pack your snacks, pack your lunch.
1: I was going to say we're doing a bike trip.
0: Yes.
1: This is not okay.
0: Yeah. One other note, heads up for Razorback basketball fans. You're going to get a sneak peek of the men's and women's teams. Before the season kicks off, they're going to do that primetime at the Palace event again. It's going to be on Friday, October 2nd. Doors open at 7. Players hit the floor at 8. There'll be a three-point shooting contest and a men's scrimmage as well. It's all free, but you do need to claim a ticket beforehand, and you can do that online. Also, yesterday it was revealed the Razorback men are going to face Gonzaga in a little preseason game at Bud Walton Arena on October 24th,
2: which is
0: two big teams, so that'd be cool. All right, that's a bit of what's going on this morning, and your forecast is next.
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4: Good morning, everyone. Our weather continues to be hot as the pattern just really doesn't allow for any widespread rain. High temperatures will be 100 degrees plus in northwest Arkansas and easily exceeding 100 degrees in the River Valley. Morning lows in the mid to upper 70s. And if you're wondering about rain chances, maybe by the end of the week into the weekend, a few isolated storms will be possible. Nothing widespread, though, to end the drought. Dry conditions will still remain. And a hot first Razorback game at Razorback Stadium. That's the forecast. From your weather authority team. I'm KWA Chief Meteorologist Dan Scoff on 90.9 KLRC.
2: Thanks so much, Dan. And in northwest Arkansas and Tahlequah, that temperature is 74 degrees, and in the River Valley sitting at 78.
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1: A relationship that's strained.
0: A situation that isn't resolved.
1: A prayer that hasn't been answered yet.
0: When you're tired of waiting for the other shoe to drop,
1: we'll be here.
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0: 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Morning. It's Mark, Becky, and Ross. So a couple of things we know about Becky's son. He's a budding entrepreneur. We learned that last year, school year, right? Started the whole mud logs business selling mud logs, which is brilliant. It's like, that's pretty good. And now he's like a reverse inventor. Like, I'll take this apart, which is great, unless it's Sunday morning in church.
1: Yeah.
0: And there's a glow stick involved. And you're like, okay, this is
1: pretty sure the liquid goes in the glow stick, not everywhere else.
0: But it's so cool that his brain is wired that way to be able to do that. Like, I'm definitely, I appreciate that about people because I'm like, I can't understand this. Mm-hmm. I'm glad somebody figured out how to do this. I get, though, as a parent, it's probably a little bit like, okay.
1: Yeah, it's only sweet after you've cleaned up and apologized if you needed to and moved on and then been able to reflect.
0: Mm-hmm.
1: But I'm encouraged because there's parents that are reaching out to us who are helping with this. And we have Joan on the line that helped provide some hope.
0: Yes. Is there hope?
2: Oh, yes. Most definitely. When the stories go that when he was little, when he got Christmas presents, he would take them aside, take them apart, figure out how they worked, and put them back together.
0: Mm.
2: And he did that with a bicycle one time.
0: Whoa.
2: And his uncle was worried that he wasn't going to get back together, that it would work. And it worked better than when he actually got it. So that was encouraging. But then when he went to college, he went as a draftsman. And he later got a job that was in the industry that builds parts for spacecraft.
0: Oh, wow.
2: And he thoroughly enjoyed it. And then God had a different plan for him. But he still enjoys taking things apart and putting things back together. And it does have its advantages because when the kids have something, the grandkids have something that breaks, he can put it back together.
0: Yes.
1: Aww, so it's like the gift that keeps on giving.
0: Grandpa can fix anything.
2: Very much so. There's all kinds of hope for your son.
1: Thank you. I wonder, is there a way for me to help encourage him?
2: I'm sure that just letting him know that it's okay to take things apart and put them back together, even if it doesn't work when he puts it back together, he can take it apart and try again.
0: Yeah. Yeah. He
1: That's
0: learned
1: so
0: something
1: helpful.
0: From it.
1: I That's appreciate really good. You so much.
0: Yes. Good stuff.
2: Oh, you're very welcome.
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0: 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Thank God. Good morning. 7:19 with Mark, Becky, and Ross.
1: And the forecast for today, those temperatures will be reaching the 100s once again. And in Gravette, we're currently at 74 degrees.
2: And right now, I'm taking a look at the traffic map, and there are no major slowdowns reported across the area.
3: There's a fear and there's a lie that I'm always going to be this way. No matter what we're struggling with, the enemy tells us that this is just the way that it is and you could never overcome it. That's not true. That is a lie. And he is bigger than all of these things that we're struggling with, and he does have the power to overcome.
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3: My name is Julia. 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Being on the other side, in a way, I mean, no one has arrived. I still struggle, but getting freedom from this struggle, like, it doesn't have weight on me anymore. But also just the graciousness that the Lord has shown me. And I think a lot of times we forget it's God's kindness that leads to repentance. That has just been a huge theme throughout doing Celebrate Recovery and being in counseling as well. It's just the Lord's kindness. And I know that a lot of times we have to look into someone's eyes and see that kindness towards ourselves in order to take it in for ourselves. And so having another human being doing that for you, whether it's in the small groups at Celebrate Recovery or counseling, is so essential.
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0: 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That's Matt Maher. Good morning. 7:30. Another Teamwork traffic heads up this morning.
1: Yeah, there's an accident on I-49 southbound right before exit 73 this morning. It looks like it's going to be a little bit of a holdup, so we'll keep our eye out on that.
2: Ready for some good news?
3: We are too.
2: Here's your positive difference story of the day.
4: Oh, yes, most definitely.
3: So we often talk about how technology, we feel like, is pulling people apart.
0: Mm-hmm.
3: But every so often, someone uses technology or a screen.
0: Okay.
3: To bring a community
0: for
3: together.
0: For something good? Okay.
3: Yeah. And
0: what
3: sometimes
0: you got?
3: In the most delicious way possible, okay?
0: Okay.
3: Yes, Ross, we're talking about food.
1: Oh, I'm hungry now.
0: Ross is like, I'm in.
3: So meet Ashrita and her brother, Anish. They're two South Florida teens who noticed something while volunteering at a local charity. Something that they didn't expect to see in the 21st century. Children who didn't know where they were going to get their next meal.
0: Mm-hmm.
3: So instead of just feeling bad about it, they put their IT skills to work.
0: Okay.
3: 2 years ago, Ashrita was only in eighth grade, and they designed an app called Pizza for a Purpose.
0: Hmm.
3: The idea was simple but brilliant. It streamlines the donation process, allowing anyone to send fresh pizzas from a local restaurant directly to a nearby charity.
1: Oh.
0: That's cool.
1: I like that.
3: Since they launched, they facilitated the donation of over 25,000 slices of pizza to food insecure families across Broward County.
0: That's a fun idea.
3: Right? Ashrita says the best part isn't the coding for the logistics. Whoa. It's the moment of delivery. She told CBS News that their faces just light up the second they get the pizza. For a kid facing a hard time, a hot pizza isn't just a meal. It's a reminder that somebody in their community cares.
0: That's it. Yes.
3: And it's a reminder for the rest of us. You don't have to wait until you're grown up to solve a problem. And you don't need a massive foundation to make a dent in hunger. Sometimes all you need is just a little tech, a big heart, and a few thousand slices of pepperoni.
0: Yes.
3: Come on.
1: Use that pizza for a purpose.
0: Yes.
3: I love it.
0: That is our positive difference story of the day.

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0: 90.9 KLRC with Mercy Meat. 20 minutes before 8 o'clock, and Ross is keeping an eye on that traffic situation this morning.
1: Yes, right now there's an accident on I-49 southbound right at exit 73, so that's a slowdown. But there's also a slowdown on the other side on northbound, also at exit 73.
2: Wow.
0: Wow, so both directions right around exit 73. Mm-hmm. Expect that to be slow this morning.
3: Happy birthday!

0: happy birthday.
1: It was okay.
0: 2 out of 3 ain't bad.
1: I don't understand Ross. He seems to slow dance more than not.
2: It's like now that he's older.
3: We're slow dancing. Come on.
0: Is that what, no, that's okay. Not how the birthday bash party goes.
1: No.
0: All right. It's time for the Marketplace Grill birthday bash. It is Tuesday, September the 1st.
1: Happy birthday to Tiffany Elder, turning 37 in Elm Springs.
0: And Natalie Smythe turns 12 today in Siloam Springs.
3: Kaylee Coker turning 28 in Siloam 2.
1: Colin Storm, Nana's favorite 3-year-old in Farmington is nice. Celebrating.
0: And Brenda Howard in Springdale celebrates too.
3: Tasha Clark Naron turning 40 in Tawnytown.
1: Chloe Glandler turning 17 in Bella Vista.
0: And Willis Hothouse in Stillwell celebrates today.
3: And Malachi Bailey turning 10 in Siloam Springs.
1: And our last birthday for the day, Chorus Dawes has a birthday in Fayetteville.
0: Okay, happy birthday to all of you. And the best part is now we get to send one of you to celebrate with our friends at the Marketplace Grill. And congrats to Willis Hothouse in Stillwell.
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0: 90.9 KLRC, Jeremy Camp, Revival. Of course, Jeremy's coming with Mercy Me to the Amp in October. It's going to be such a good show.
1: I'm so excited for that.
0: By the way, next week, we're giving away tickets all day on Thursday.
2: Mm-hmm.
0: Little ticket blitz.
2: So fun.
0: If you're just joining us, so Becky has a very industrious son. He's quite happy to take apart anything and everything.
2: Oh, yes, he is.
0: Create some interesting parenting moments.
2: Especially during service on Sundays when you're handed a glow-in-the-dark stick to entertain you, and he takes it a level further and says, I'm just going to bust this thing right open.
0: I got to figure out how this thing works.
2: Exactly. Very proud moment for him.
0: He was pretty proud that his shirt glowed in the dark when I saw him later that day. I was like, okay.
1: That is something a kid would be pretty excited about.
0: Yeah, I bet that was fun as a parent. I'm like, oh.
2: He does this a lot. I mean, I think the two nights before that, he took apart a nightlight, put it back together, and then plugged it back in and shocked himself.
0: Mm-hmm.
2: So we were asking our listening family, like, hey, is there hope? What does this mean?
0: Because those things that are like, okay, as a kid, either you or if you're trying to raise kids or grandkids, of like, man, this isn't the most convenient thing in the world, but this could turn out to be a strength for them.
2: Yes. So I'm excited. I've been encouraged.
0: Yeah. People have been jumping in.
2: Yes.
0: They're like, hey.
2: Earlier we heard from Joan, and then we heard from another listener who said, your son is going to be an engineer. My son-in-law told me he did the same thing, which is very encouraging.
0: I could see that engineer mind kind of be like, I got to know how this stuff comes together.
2: Yes. Mm-hmm. And then Jessica messaged us on Facebook, and she said, you know what? My son used to take apart the toaster, the TV remote, the vacuum. Now he's 14, taking apart the weed eater, the lawnmower, and other larger devices. But it's been a true gift, although frustrating. And now he's getting ready to, like, be going to a STEM school when he turns 16.
0: Wow.
2: And he's, like, counting down the days.
1: Yeah, because as a former landscaper, taking apart a weed eater or mower, I was like,
0: was that not your gifting, Ross?
2: Yeah. Well, not in any way, shape, or form. When he turns in 16, he's going to be in an apprenticeship.
1: Oh, wow.
2: Already, at the age of 16, working for, like, a small...
0: That's really cool.
2: Shop.
0: That's so they're really like cool. Fanning the flame.
2: Oh,
0: being like, how do we do into
2: so
0: that?
2: Y'all have provided me so much hope.
0: Because that's the tricky part, right? It's what's inconvenient now might be exactly what it takes for down the road.
2: Yep.
0: But as a parent, it's that hard. Like, okay, can I be patient
2: this
0: here?
2: This is good. Right. This is good. Although it doesn't feel great right now.
0: This is good.
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1: 90.9 KLRC with Micah Tyler and the new one, Perfectly. It's 8 o'clock and Ross has been keeping an eye on the traffic situation. It's been a rough ride in this morning.
2: Mm-hmm. Right now it looks like there's major slowdowns on both I-49 northbound and southbound on exit 76. They both start around the same area, so watch out for that this morning.
1: Let's do three things for you to know as you get ready to start your day today.
3: And on Monday, Mercy Hospital, NWA, Family Network, and the Arkansas Department of Human Services announced the launch of Maternal Life 360, a program designed to support healthier pregnancies. The new program comes as Arkansas has one of the highest maternal mortality rates in the country. The new Maternal Life 360 program will provide personalized support, pairing families with a trained community outreach worker who provides in-home education on healthy pregnancy, childbirth preparation, postpartum recovery, newborn care, and child development.
1: Okay.
2: And AAA says that gas prices are expected to remain high as Labor Day approaches. The travel agency reports that this month is officially the most expensive August on record for gas prices. For the first time ever, the national average for a gallon of gas in August has been above $4 every day. Right now, the national average price for a gallon of gas is $4.08, and in Arkansas, the average price is $3.70, which is down 8 cents from last week. And in Oklahoma, the average price is also $3.70, which is 15 cents down from last week.
1: Still pretty high going right into the holiday weekend.
3: Mm-hmm. Last week, I told my husband, you know, I think I would consider riding my bike to work every day.
2: There you go.
3: If we had a sidewalk on the road that got us here.
1: Yeah, and that's
3: my
1: true.
3: Son goes, well, let's add that.
1: We'll do it tomorrow.
2: A true
1: we'll work out
2: engineer.
1: Just fine. That's awesome.
2: That's awesome.
1: Yeah. So, skipping showers, forgoing deodorant, ditching hair wash day.
3: What?
1: Seems to be the new dating strategy for some Gen Zers.
2: Who?
3: Come on.
1: Have you heard about
3: Ross.
1: This, Ross?
3: Your people.
1: These are your people.
2: No.
1: Gen Z men on TikTok are embracing their natural musk, calling it pheromone maxing.
2: So that's what I smelt rock climbing yesterday.
1: I guess this is
3: Wait,
1: a thing.
3: You're outside. It must be strong if you're
2: No, we were inside.
1: Oh,
2: we were inside.
1: Yeah.
2: Yep. And well, that smell was inside too.
3: Oh,
2: they inside say this, my nose.
1: Said the science has shown that scent can play a role in attraction. Psychologists and dermatologists, though, say there is no evidence that skipping showers is going to make you more desirable.
2: I would say there is evidence that the opposite
1: that
2: is true.
1: Might be a little bit true. In fact, dermatologist in New York said pheromone maxing, which is what this trend is, takes a kernel of legitimate science, the fact that humans produce individual chemical odors and that can smell, that smell can influence how we perceive other people, and stretches it into a conclusion that science will not support.
3: Amen.
1: Like, please.
3: Please take a shower.
1: Stop.
2: Okay, let me just speak for my people here.
1: Okay.
2: All right? Stop doing this.
3: Thank you.
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5: Good morning, everyone. Our weather continues to be hot as the pattern just really doesn't allow for any widespread rain. High temperatures will be 100 degrees plus in northwest Arkansas and easily exceeding 100 degrees in the River Valley. Morning lows in the mid to upper 70s. And if you're wondering about rain chances, maybe by the end of the week into the weekend, a few isolated storms will be possible. Nothing widespread, though, to end the drought. Dry conditions will still remain. And a hot first Razorback game at Razorback Stadium. That's the forecast from your Weather Authority team. I'm KWA Chief Meteorologist Dan Scoff on 90.9 KLRC.
3: And in northwest Arkansas, that temperature is 78. Tahlequah, 77. And in the River Valley, that temperature is 79.
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0: 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Morning, it's Mark, Becky, and Ross. I feel like Becky took over my social media this weekend.
1: Why?
0: Miss Tell It Like It Is.
1: Why?
0: So there's a post I saw. I actually just shared it this morning on the Morning Show Facebook page, and I was like, oh, yeah, that's actually probably true. So, like, full disclosure. So this weekend, I was one of those, you guys probably maybe have had these when you're just doing the whole battle in your mind. You're like, I know what I should be thinking and feeling, but this is where I'm really at.
1: Yes.
0: Kind of thing. And there's like two or three areas right now in my life that have some level of uncertainty going on that I can't do anything about. It's just one of those things, right? It's part of life. And yet I'm like, I really would like to control this. Mm-hmm. I'd like to know things are going to work out the way I would want them to, all of that. And I saw this quote. It said this: you have too much history with God to act like this chapter is where he's suddenly going to stop being faithful. And I was like,
1: duh.
0: Exactly. I read it and I heard it in Becky's voice as I was reading it. And sometimes you just need to hear it like that, plain and simple. Mm-hmm. And I was like, man, I've got a lot of history with God, like decades of history of watching him show up. And I'm like, Mark, what are you doing?
1: Mm-hmm.
0: What are you doing? Falling back into just, but I don't know.
1: Oh, you silly goose.
0: What about this one? Yeah. It probably should have been like hashtag silly goose. But I thought that's probably why the Bible is just littered with the word remember.
1: Mm-hmm.
0: Is because that's the thing we can cling to. Like, all you have to do is just look back and be like,
1: he's got you.
0: Yeah.
1: Always had you, always will.
0: God, you've just chapter after chapter after chapter, even though things that I can't fully explain and make sense of.
1: Or don't you like?
0: Right.
1: It's.
0: But
1: he's already written
0: it. I can't argue with, you've always been faithful and you've always been good.
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0: 90.9 KLRC. That is the brand new one from Brandon Lake. It's called How Good God Is. Morning. It's 8:20. If you're just headed out this morning, quick update on traffic.
1: Right now, there are two major slowdowns. Both of them are on I-49. One is on northbound, one's on southbound, and they both start around exit 76 this morning.
0: Okay, and your forecast for today?
2: It's going to be another toasty one. 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

0: 90.9 KLRC with Chris Tomlin. Good morning. It's 8:29. Another quick update on that traffic situation.
1: Right now, there's an accident on I-49 southbound right before exit 73 this morning.
2: Ready for some good news?
3: We are too.
2: Here's your positive difference story of the day.
3: So we often talk about how technology, we feel like it's pulling people apart.
0: Mm-hmm.
3: But every so often, someone uses technology or a screen.
0: Okay.
3: To bring a community
0: for
3: together.
0: For something good? Okay.
3: Yeah.
0: And what you got?
3: Sometimes in the most delicious way possible, okay?
0: Okay.
3: Yes, Ross, we're talking about food.
1: Oh, I'm hungry now.
0: Ross is like, I'm in.
3: So meet Ashrita and her brother, Anish. They're two South Florida teens who noticed something while volunteering at a local charity. Something that they didn't expect to see in the 21st century. Children who didn't know where they were going to get their next meal.
0: Mm-hmm.
3: So instead of just feeling bad about it, they put their IT skills to work.
0: Okay.
3: 2 years ago, Ashrita was only in eighth grade, and they designed an app called Pizza for a Purpose. The idea was simple but brilliant. It streamlines the donation process, allowing anyone to send fresh pizzas from a local restaurant directly to a nearby charity.
1: Oh,
0: that's cool.
1: I like that.
3: Since they launched, they facilitated the donation of over 25,000 slices of pizza to food insecure families across Broward County.
0: That's a fun idea.
3: Right? Ashrita says the best part isn't the coding for the logistics. Whoa. It's the moment of delivery. She told CBS News that their faces just light up the second they get the pizza. For a kid facing a hard time, a hot pizza isn't just a meal. It's a reminder that somebody in their community cares.
0: That's it. Yes.
3: And it's a reminder for the rest of us. You don't have to wait until you're grown up to solve a problem. And you don't need a massive foundation to make a dent in hunger. Sometimes all you need is just a little tech, a big heart, and a few thousand slices of pepperoni.
0: Yes.
3: Come on.
1: Use that pizza for a purpose.
0: Yes.
3: I love it.
0: That is our positive difference story of the day.

0: 90.9 KLRC, John Reddick, with Holding On. We're getting ready for another really hot one again today.
1: Yes, those triple digits will be among us, so we're going to be hitting the 100s and probably going a little bit over as well.
2: And I'm taking a look at the traffic map, and there's a big slowdown on both I-49 northbound and southbound. They both start around exit 76.
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2: And it's Tuesday morning with Mark and Becky, and we're so thankful that you chose to share it with us today. You know, and I have an idea, Mark.
1: Okay.
2: We had Drive-Thru Driffin's Day on Thursday.
1: Yeah.
2: It is Taco Tuesday.
1: Okay.
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4: who our culture tells us we're supposed to be,
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4: 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And I think all of that can make it very noisy and hard to just pause and say, okay, but like, who am I actually in this season?
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4: 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And what do I need to adapt because of that?
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4: 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Set all that aside. 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And what are the strengths of that? And what are the challenges where I might need some support?
1: 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Mm-hmm.
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1: And I'm looking at the prayer wall, Mark, and we heard from Rich. And he says, please pray the Lord keeps me out of harm's way. Also need prayer for mercy and protection from toxicity in my life and financial situation and physical healing. And I think, like Rich, there's so many people who are suffering with one, if not all of those same things right now. And we're just grateful that we get to hear from him and we can pray right alongside him and let him know.
0: Yeah,
1: I'm praying for this by clicking on the I'm praying for this icon on his prayer. But if you have something that you'd like us to join in, because maybe you're feeling a little lonely or maybe you just need somebody else to know that they're right there with you, we'd love to do that. And all you have to do is go to klrc.com/prayer.
0: Yeah, it's why the prayer wall is there. You can even share it completely anonymous, but we'd love to be able to pray for you and we'd love for you to join in praying for Rich and others too. For years I've run the fast

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1: Thanks for letting us hang out with you, and tomorrow, little battle of generations. Ooh, tomorrow morning. Hope you can join us. We'll leave you with this new one from Carly Ann Taylor. It's called Why Should I Worry?

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Good morning to you. Hope that you're enjoying your Tuesday so far and the 1st of September. My name is Andrea. This is Matt Maher. Gonna be all right.

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KLRC. When I was outside earlier before I came into work, I was watering some plants. It was so pleasant outside. Well, now if you walk outside, it's starting to warm up a little bit. Highs today are going to be ending up around 100. Another hot summer day ahead.

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2: Hey, Ms. Hartman, it's Mark, Becky, and Ross from KLRC Radio. How are you?
3: Oh, I'm good. How are you?
2: We're great. So we are getting ready to launch into another year of celebrating teachers who make a positive difference. And you're our first teacher of the week.
3: Oh, my goodness. That's amazing.
4: Yes, this is what Emery had to say. She says you are warm. You are a caring kindergarten teacher who immediately makes students feel safe, happy, and loved. Your genuine kindness was so evident on the first day when Emery asked, "Why are you so nice throughout the day?"
3: She did. She asked it a lot.
4: And her family is just utterly grateful for you. And that first kindergarten experience is with a teacher who makes Emery feel so loved and cared for. It's really what every kindergartner's experience should be.
3: Oh, my goodness. That's amazing.
5: And we're really grateful for you, too. Gibson Real Estate, they're actually going to jump in and set you up with a $50 gift card, too.
3: Oh, wow. That's amazing.
2: Yes. So now you can use this for something for your classroom, but we'd love it even more if you use it to spoil yourself a little bit, okay?
3: Okay. Thank you so much.
4: Thank you for loving on the littles.
3: Thank you.
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It can be something big. It can be something small. It's something that we love to do is just pray over you, and our community loves to do it as well. 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

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We are so excited to be celebrating Maggie at Cherokee Nation Outreach for winning the KLRC Office of the Week this week. Now, Maggie's office is her car. She's driving around a lot, and she said, I enjoy listening because it helps me through the day and keeps me positive for my clients. 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

90.9 KLRC. Well, it is a total joy to be hanging out with you on your Tuesday. My name is Andrea. Thanks again for listening to The Positive Difference while we work together. 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

90.9 KLRC. Recently, my husband has just been deep diving into the Word of God. And let me tell you, as a wife, walking in and seeing him with his Bible open, just reading or on the back patio, just sitting there. And I know that he's praying when he's looking around and watching the birds and thinking, man, brings me great joy, because I know if he's communing with God, that's going to affect my relationship with him. It's going to affect our marriage, our household, our relationship with other people, because that's just what Jesus does. He enters our lives and he becomes a part of everything we do or say. And it's always for his glory, which means it's for our good. Isn't that wonderful? And so not only has it been an inspiration for me of, man, I want to sit down and be reading my Bible too. I want him to walk into the room and see me doing that as well. It's just been a really encouraging thing for my heart.

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0: 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That was Leanna Crawford. Thank God.
1: There's a fear and there's a lie that I'm always going to be this way. No matter what we're struggling with, the enemy tells us that this is just the way that it is and you could never overcome it. That's not true. That is a lie. And he is bigger than all of these things that we're struggling with, and he does have the power to overcome.
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1: My name is Julia. I am here with Celebrate Recovery at Fellowship NWA. So I've been involved with Celebrate Recovery for a decade. Being on the other side, in a way, I mean, no one has arrived. I still struggle, but getting freedom from this struggle, like, it doesn't have weight on me anymore, but also just the graciousness that the Lord has shown me. And I think a lot of times we forget it's God's kindness that leads to repentance. That has just been a huge theme throughout doing Celebrate Recovery and being in counseling as well, is just the Lord's kindness. And I know that a lot of times we have to look into someone's eyes and see that kindness towards ourselves in order to take it in for ourselves. And so having another human being doing that for you, whether it's in the small groups at Celebrate Recovery or counseling, is so essential.
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1: 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And this time it's tickets to see Mercy Me and Jeremy Camp at the Walmart Amp when they come in October. Now we're going to be doing this ticket blitz day next week, Thursday, September 10. We'll open up the free ticket window, start handing out free tickets. 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
1: 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I'm Andrea, and love that you and I are getting this time to hang out and listen to The Positive Difference at Work together. 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

90.9 KLRC. I've got some good news if you are a fall lover. We're officially in the month where the first day of fall resides. And if you want to take it even a step further, you could technically say, because in weather world and meteorology world, today is the first day of fall in weather terms. So you could say happy first day of fall today, but it does feel a little warm outside. Maybe we'll wait till fall officially starts later this month. Highs are going to be hanging out around 100. The heat index might make it feel a little bit warmer than that.

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If you feel like you are just barely hanging on today, I hope that this next song is something that you hear and you know that your Heavenly Father sees you. This is Leanna Crawford and Honest. I try.

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90.9 KLRC. Hope you're enjoying your Tuesday so far. We've made it into the early afternoon. My name is Andrea, and this is Need to Breathe, The Long Surrender.

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90.9 KLRC. Recently, my husband has just been deep diving into the Word of God. And let me tell you, as a wife, walking in and seeing him with his Bible open, just reading or on the back patio, just sitting there. And I know that he's praying and he's looking around and watching the birds and thinking, man, brings me great joy, because I know if he's communing with God, that's going to affect my relationship with him. It's going to affect our marriage, our household, our relationship with other people, because that's just what Jesus does. He enters our lives and he becomes a part of everything we do or say. And it's always for his glory, which means it's for our good. Isn't that wonderful? And so not only has it been an inspiration for me of, man, I want to sit down and be reading my Bible too. I want him to walk into the room and see me doing that as well. It's just been a really encouraging thing for my heart.

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3: 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And what do I need to adapt because of that?
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3: 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Set all that aside. 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And what are the strengths of that? 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

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And not only are prayer requests posted on there, but you actually have a way to let people know you are praying for them. So Penny and Anthony and Renika have all posted prayer requests. If you go and pray for them, just click the I'm praying for this button and we'll send them an email letting them know they are being prayed for.

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Hope you're ready for September 10th. That's a Thursday next week. And we are so excited to be doing another 90.9 KLRC Ticket Blitz. And this time it's to see tickets or to get tickets to see Mercy Me and Jeremy Camp at the Walmart Amp when they come at the end of October. 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

0: C. We are Kara and Robert.
1: There are some months that just sneak up on you more than others, Robert.
0: Yep.
1: I feel like September is one of those. I don't know how many times you're going to hear this today, but I'm guessing it's going to be more than one. I can't believe it's September.
0: What?
1: What? How did this happen?
0: It's true.
1: Like, we know in our heads logically that August comes before September, mm-hmm, you know? We're like, mm-hmm, okay, here it comes. And somehow, I still feel like it's a jump scare every time. It's
0: right.
1: Like, oh, I didn't see you there. September.
0: I think it's because August kind of feels long.
1: Right.
0: Like, August is like 2 months in one or something.
1: It really is, especially when it's so hot outside. Yes. And then as September feels like officially fall.
0: Right, like, I didn't see you standing there, September.
1: I know, okay. Yeah. It's going to take me a minute to get used to you being there.
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1: That was Carly Ann Taylor with Why Should I Worry on The Positive Difference.
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3: Hey, Ms. Hartman, it's Mark, Becky, and Ross from KLRC Radio. How are you?
4: Oh, I'm good. How are you?
3: We're great. So we are getting ready to launch into another year of celebrating teachers who make a positive difference. And you're our first teacher of the week.
4: Oh, my goodness. That's amazing.
5: Yes, this is what Emery had to say. She says you are warm. You are a caring kindergarten teacher who immediately makes students feel safe, happy, and loved. Your genuine kindness was so evident on the first day when Emery asked, "Why are you so nice throughout the day?"
4: She did. She asked it a lot.
5: And her family is just utterly grateful for you and that first kindergarten experience is with a teacher who makes Emery feel so loved and cared for. It's really what every kindergartner's experience should be.
4: Oh my goodness. That's amazing.
6: And we're really grateful for you too. Gibson Real Estate, they're actually going to jump in and set you up with a $50 gift card too.
4: Oh, wow. That's amazing.
3: Yes. So now you can use this for something for your classroom, but we'd love it even more if you use it to spoil yourself a little bit, okay?
4: Okay. Thank you so much.
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4: Thank you.
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1: And we just want to say, if you're new to Northwest Arkansas, welcome. Mm-hmm. We are so glad you're here, and we're glad you're hanging out with us today. This is Brandon Lake with The Author on The Positive Difference.

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1: We're super excited because we love giving cool prizes away.
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0: Woo-hoo.
1: This time, you can win tickets to see Mercy Me and Jeremy Camp at Walmart Amp this October.
0: At the same time?
1: That's right.
0: That's super cool. Okay, so here's what's going to happen. Next Thursday, September 10th, we are going to open up that free ticket window and start handing out free tickets. Yes! 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

0: 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We are Kara and Robert.
1: Oh, Robert, it's time to do the thing.
2: Woo. Are you ready?
3: And now, the part of the show where Kara and Robert play a game.
1: All right, and this game is called
0: Sound It Out.
1: All right, this is the game where we play charades, mm-hmm. but only with noises
0: yes.
1: that we make ourselves without any assistance from the AI or the computers or anything.
0: And that can be tough sometimes.
1: It can be challenging. Mm-hmm. And so I have a dice in my hands. I'm
0: yes.
1: going to roll. Here we go. And mm-hmm. pick a color of a card, a corresponding card. So I rolled the orange, I guess?
0: Orange. Which
1: action.
0: One was that?
1: Action
0: okay,
1: cards.
0: Okay.
1: These are always hard to find in this box.
0: Right.
1: Okay, but I think I got it.
0: Because if you were seeing the colors of the cards in front of us, orange and pink look almost
1: remarkably
0: identical.
1: Remarkably similar.
0: Yes.
1: Oh, my goodness. This is going to be a tough one.
0: Okay.
1: But I think I have an idea.
0: All right, action. Now, I've got the sand timer that gives us about 60 seconds.
1: That's right.
0: And I'll turn it over when you're ready.
1: Okay, I am ready.
0: Here we go. Snoring. Sleeping. sleepwalking.
1: Yes! Like, I'm not sure how this is going to go.
0: Well, I like how we're learning how to combine sounds, you know
1: you
0: what I mean?
1: You have to.
0: You have to.
1: How else would you describe sleepwalking?
0: Right. Very good.
1: Good job, Robert.
0: Thank you. You too.
1: That's how you play.
0: Sound it out.
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0: 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Hey, we are Kara and Robert.
1: It has been so dry in our area for so long.
0: It's been really rough.
1: And so I know that we're all thinking in the back of our minds, when's the rain coming back? We could really use that moisture.
0: It's a big deal.
1: Yeah. And I was going through some of the old Bible stories that talk about rain a lot.
0: Yeah.
1: And you remember like Elijah, he's that guy that prayed for rain.
0: Yes.
1: And they're like, finally, after 3 years, we got rain.
0: Oh, can you imagine?
1: 3 years.
0: 3 years.
1: Can't wait that long.
0: No. Yeah. Like, that's crazy though.
1: But what I've learned is that every time an instance of rain comes up in the Bible or drought, the underlying theme of that story is just keep depending on God.
0: Aww.
1: Keep trusting him. Yeah. He's the one that'll bring it back.
0: Yeah.
1: And so I was going through some videos online and there's this guy, his tag name is Mike Loves the Bible.
0: Wow.
1: Apparently wherever he's at, they're not getting rain either.
0: Oh.
1: So he invites us all in to pray with him. And I thought, why can't we just do this right now with the KLRC family, all of us? Let's just pray for rain together.
0: Absolutely.
1: And let Mike lead it.
0: I love it.
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2: My name is Julia. 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Being on the other side, in a way, I mean, no one has arrived. I still struggle, but getting freedom from this struggle, like, it doesn't have weight on me anymore. But also just the graciousness that the Lord has shown me. And I think a lot of times we forget it's God's kindness that leads to repentance. That has just been a huge theme throughout doing Celebrate Recovery and being in counseling as well. It's just the Lord's kindness. And I know that a lot of times we have to look into someone's eyes and see that kindness towards ourselves in order to take it in for ourselves. And so having another human being doing that for you, whether it's in the small groups at Celebrate Recovery or counseling, is so essential.
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1: Oh, we want to say a big congratulations to Maggie at Cherokee Nation Outreach, our KLRC Office of the Week. Woo-hoo. She says, I enjoy listening because it helps me through the day and it keeps me positive for my clients. Mm. Well, thanks so much for listening, Maggie. We appreciate you.
0: Absolutely. And you can also win free stuff for you and your coworkers from Joy House Coffee, Kaya Chocolate, and Chick-fil-A just for choosing the positive difference at work. 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
1: I love reminders to laugh and kind of look for the lighthearted moments in life because there's a lot of heavy moments and it's okay to take those seriously and just like we did a little bit ago, say a prayer.
0: Yeah.
1: But I think it's also important to look for the opportunities for levity.
0: Absolutely, yes.
1: So I came across this this week from Twig and Toad Folk on Instagram, and I just thought this was really cute. Reminders for the week ahead. Humans looked at beans and decided to make beverages out of them. Have a little faith.
0: It's true.
1: And it's a good beverage. We drink a lot of it.
0: Yes, we do.
1: A bad morning does not mean the day is ruined. It has simply developed a plot.
0: Ooh, that's cool.
1: That's actually a good one.
0: Yeah.
1: The world contains plenty of astonishing things that nobody had to invent.
0: True.
1: Yeah, God did that. He already did it. There is really no compelling reason to hurry through a sandwich. I love that.
0: I mean, unless you're hungry.
1: Unless you're really hungry. Yeah. Well, that's true. That's kind of compelling.
0: Right.
1: Sometimes the most productive thing in the room is the window. I was like, ooh, I like that.
0: See, I don't know if I can get that across to my boss, though. You know what I mean? Listen.
1: I'm being super productive right now, staring out that window.
0: That's exactly right.
1: This one might be my favorite one. Remember, squirrels remain remarkably confident despite having misplaced nearly everything they own.
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1: You might not be able to find your ice cream scooper just yet,
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1: All right, let's take a look at the roads. Yeah. Teamwork traffic update.
0: That's
1: time.
0: Right.
1: By the way, you can always chime in on the traffic flow.
0: That's true.
1: See, when I look at the map right now, I'm not seeing any major accidents.
0: Yeah.
1: It's pretty green across the map.
0: Good news.
1: But you might be driving along and going, okay, it's starting to really build up where I'm at.
0: Yeah.
1: That's what you text about.
0: That's good.
1: Here's the number, 800-909-KLRC.
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1: Long before there were videos popping up on social media about people's discoveries at the thrift store. Don't you see those all the time?
0: Yes.
1: You're like, good for you.
0: Okay. You found the cool thing.
1: I think it's fun. I do love thrifting.
0: It is.
1: It's something that my mom did since I was a little kid.
0: Oh, yeah.
1: And we still do it as a family now.
0: Yes.
1: And so my wife was recently at the thrift store and she discovered an original Speak and Spell.
0: Nuh-uh.
1: Do you remember what those are?
0: Oh, do I remember?
1: Yeah.
0: I got one for Christmas at age 7 and I still remember it.
1: Yes.
0: Very vividly.
1: And there's been like several versions that have come out of the Speak and Spell.
0: Yes.
1: Since the OG, but this is the first
0: one. The OG one.
1: The OG.
0: Oh, that's so fun.
1: And so it's basically, you could tell that it's old because the keyboard is not in a QWERTY form.
0: No,
1: like a normal keyboard, you know what I mean?
0: Yeah.
1: So you're like, why is all the letters are just in a row? So it's really hard
0: so
1: to
0: funny.
1: Spell something when the alphabet is just
0: They're
1: in
0: like,
1: a row.
0: Where is that letter?
1: Yes.
0: That's so funny.
1: So it's asking us to like spell words. I'm like, oh, how long could we possibly play this game?
0: Oh my goodness.
1: It was like 45 minutes
0: right?
1: And I blinked and I'm like, what time is it?
0: Oh
1: and we've
0: my
1: been
0: gosh.
1: Spelling words just sitting there together, laughing and having
0: so
1: such
0: fun.
1: A great time with this thing.
0: Oh my gosh, I have such vivid memories
1: yeah.
0: of that. It's like the original, I don't know, computer. Maybe that's why I still, you know what's funny? I have this weird thing where in my head, I'll be watching a movie and somebody will say a word and
1: uh-huh.
0: I'll spell it in my head. Like in the keyboard. Like
1: yes.
0: It's a weird habit I have. It probably started with that.
1: It had to. Speak and Spell was the OG teacher.
0: That's awesome.
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3: All right, so looking at tonight, expecting clear skies, lows around 74. Tomorrow, more heat, very hot, a lot of sunshine, highs around 99. And then Thursday's looking pretty much the same, mainly sunny, very hot again, highs right up there just under 100. It is about 97 degrees in Gravette right now, 96 in Rogers, and 98 degrees in Tahlequah.
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0: 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We are Kara and Robert.
1: There are some months that just sneak up on you more than others, Robert.
0: Yep.
1: I feel like September is one of those. I don't know how many times you're going to hear this today, but I'm guessing it's going to be more than one. I can't believe it's September.
0: What?
1: What? How did this happen?
0: It's true.
1: Like, we know in our heads logically that August comes before September, mm-hmm, you know? We're like, okay, here it comes. And somehow, I still feel like it's a jump scare every time. It's
0: right.
1: Like, oh, I didn't see you there. September.
0: I think it's because August kind of feels long.
1: Right.
0: Like, August is like 2 months in one or something.
1: It really is, especially when it's so hot outside. Yes. And then as September feels like officially fall.
0: Right, like, I didn't see you standing there, September.
1: I know, I just, okay. It's going to take me a minute to get used to you being there.
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1: We're super excited because we love giving cool prizes away.
0: Yeah, we do.
1: So coming up, KLRC's got another ticket blitz on the way. This time, you can win tickets to see Mercy Me and Jeremy Camp at Walmart Amp this October.
0: At the same time?
1: That's right.
0: That's super cool. Okay, so here's what's going to happen. Next Thursday, September 10th, we are going to open up that free ticket window and start handing out free tickets. Yes! Now, if you want to know exactly when to listen so you can call when it's time, be sure you have signed up as a KLRC insider at KLRC.com, and we're going to send you the secret info on those times the day before.
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0: 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The positive difference. Let's go ahead and do one of these.
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0: All right, looking at the traffic maps, and I have turned on the cameras too. I don't know why this is happening, but 49 southbound from about 14th Street, Bentonville, all the way down to about Pleasant Grove Road in the Rogers area. I don't know. It's like red. And so it's kind of creeping along. I do not see any accidents on the cameras and nothing's been reported. But just know it's going to be slow going coming from Bentonville down through till you get past Pleasant Grove Road. Maybe there's an alternate route you might want to take until anything's reported. I don't know why, but it is slow going. Not seeing any other major slowdowns at the moment, but if you spot something, you can call or text 800-909-KLRC.
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0: 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We are Kara and Robert.
1: Oh, Robert, it's time to do the thing.
2: Woo. Are you ready?
3: And now, the part of the show where Kara and Robert play a game.
1: All right, and this game is called
0: Sound It Out.
1: All right, this is the game where we play charades, mm-hmm. but only with noises
0: yes.
1: that we make ourselves without any assistance from the AI or the computers or anything.
0: And that can be tough sometimes.
1: It can be challenging. Mm-hmm. And so I have a dice in my hands. I'm
0: yes.
1: going to roll. Here we go. And mm-hmm. pick a color of a card, a corresponding card. So I've rolled the orange, I guess?
0: Orange. Which
1: action,
0: one was that?
1: Action.
0: Okay.
1: These are always hard to find in this box.
0: Right.
1: Okay, but I think I got it.
0: Because if you were seeing the colors of the cards in front of us, orange and pink look almost
1: remarkably
0: identical.
1: Remarkably similar.
0: Yes.
1: Oh, my goodness. This is going to be a tough one.
0: Okay.
1: But I think I have an idea.
0: All right, action. Now, I've got the sand timer that gives us about 60 seconds.
1: That's right.
0: And I'll turn it over when you're ready.
1: Okay, I am ready.
0: Here we go. Snoring. Sleeping. Sleepwalking.
1: Yes! Like, I'm not sure how this is going to go.
0: Well, I like how we're learning how to combine sounds, you know
1: you
0: what I mean?
1: You have to. How else would you describe sleepwalking?
0: Right. Very good.
1: Good job, Robert.
0: Thank you. You
1: we too. That's how you play.
0: Sound it out.
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4: Summer heat just continues across the area as high temperatures will climb into the triple digits over the next several days. Even though it is meteorological fall, it's not going to feel like it. Morning lows will hover in the mid to upper 70s, so absolutely no change. If you're wondering about rain chances, maybe a few isolated pop-up showers or a thunderstorm over the weekend, Saturday and Sunday. As of now, those rain chances only 20%. Next week, maybe we drop the temperatures just a few degrees.
5: That's the forecast from your Weather Authority team. I'm KWA Chief Meteorologist Dan Scoff on 90.9 KLRC.
1: All right, thank you, Dan. It is 99 degrees in Centerton, another 99 in Springdale, and 101 in Van Buren.
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0: 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Hey, we are Kara and Robert.
1: I think it's fun when everybody has those little quirks that they're known for.
0: Uh-huh. I love that, too.
1: This next artist, Jamie McDonald, if you ever search for her photo, she's probably in a really cool pair of some kind of glasses.
0: Ooh.
1: She loves different glasses.
0: That's fun.
1: So, fun fact about her, she's got over 30 pairs.
0: 30 pairs?
1: Mm-hmm.
0: She got one for every outfit, girl.
1: Every mood.
0: I love that.
1: Here she is right now on The Positive Difference. 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

0: 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Hey, we are Kara and Robert.
1: It has been so dry in our area for so long.
0: It's been really rough.
1: And so I know that we're all thinking in the back of our minds, when's the rain coming back? We could really use that moisture.
0: It's a big deal.
1: Yeah. And I was going through some of the old Bible stories that talk about rain a lot.
0: Yeah.
1: And you remember like Elijah, he's that guy that prayed for rain.
0: Yes.
1: And they're like, finally, after 3 years, we got rain.
0: Oh, can you imagine?
1: 3 years.
0: 3 years.
1: Can't wait that long.
0: No. Yeah. Like, that's crazy though.
1: But what I've learned is that every time an instance of rain comes up in the Bible or drought, the underlying theme of that story is just keep depending on God.
0: Aww.
1: Keep trusting him. Yeah. He's the one that'll bring it back.
0: Yeah.
1: And so I was going through some videos online and there's this guy, his tag name is Mike Loves the Bible.
0: Wow.
1: Apparently wherever he's at, they're not getting rain either.
0: Oh.
1: So he invites us all in to pray with him. And I thought, why can't we just do this right now with the KLRC family, all of us? Let's just pray for rain together.
0: Absolutely.
1: And let Mike lead it.
0: I love it.
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4: 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And what do I need to adapt because of that?
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4: 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Set all that aside. 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And what are the strengths of that? 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
1: Yeah. Mm-hmm.
4: And how can I welcome who I am as I am?
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1: I love reminders to laugh and kind of look for the lighthearted moments in life because there's a lot of heavy moments and it's okay to take those seriously and just like we did a little bit ago, say a prayer.
0: Yeah.
1: But I think it's also important to look for the opportunities for levity.
0: Absolutely, yes.
1: So I came across this this week from Twig and Toad Folk on Instagram, and I just thought this was really cute. Reminders for the week ahead. Humans looked at beans and decided to make beverages out of them. Have a little faith.
0: It's true.
1: And it's a good beverage. We drink a lot of it.
0: Yes, we do.
1: A bad morning does not mean the day is ruined. It has simply developed a plot.
0: Ooh, that's cool.
1: That's actually a good one.
0: Yeah.
1: The world contains plenty of astonishing things that nobody had to invent.
0: True.
1: Yeah, God did that. He already did it. Uh-huh. There is really no compelling reason to hurry through a sandwich. I love that.
0: I mean, unless you're hungry.
1: Unless you're really hungry. Yeah. Well, that's true. That's kind of compelling.
0: Right.
1: Sometimes the most productive thing in the room is the window. I was like, ooh, I like that.
0: See, I don't know if I can get that across to my boss, though. You know what I mean? Listen.
1: I'm being super productive right now, staring out that window.
0: That's exactly right.
1: This one might be my favorite one. Remember, squirrels remain remarkably confident despite having misplaced nearly everything they own.
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1: All right, let's look at the roads for a teamwork traffic update. Uh-huh. And things on the map, they actually look pretty good.
0: Oh, good.
1: There will be some pockets as you're trying to get to and from that are a little bit yellowy, which will slow you down for a little bit.
0: Yeah.
1: But no major accidents to report.
0: Good news.
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0: see, we are Kara and Robert.
1: Long before there were videos popping up on social media about people's discoveries at the thrift store. Don't you see those all the time?
0: Yes.
1: You're like, good for you.
0: Okay, you found the cool thing.
1: I think it's fun. I love thrifting.
0: It is.
1: It's something that my mom did since I was a little kid.
0: Oh, yeah.
1: And we still do it as a family now.
0: Yes.
1: And so my wife was recently at the thrift store, and she discovered an original Speak and Spell.
0: Nuh-uh.
1: Do you remember what those are?
0: Oh, do I remember?
1: Yeah.
0: I got one for Christmas at age 7, and I still remember it.
1: Yes.
0: Very vividly.
1: And there's been like several versions that have come out of the Speak and Spell,
0: yes,
1: since the OG, but this is the first
0: OG one.
1: The OG.
0: Oh, that's so fun.
1: And so it's basically, you could tell that it's old because the keyboard is not in a QWERTY form,
0: no,
1: like a normal keyboard, you know what I mean?
0: Yeah.
1: So you're like, why is all the letters are just in a row? So it's really hard spell something when the alphabet is just
0: they're
1: in
0: like,
1: a row.
0: Where is that letter?
1: Yes.
0: That's so funny.
1: So it's asking us to like spell words. I'm like, oh, how long could we possibly play this game?
0: Oh my goodness.
1: It was like 45 minutes,
0: right?
1: And I blinked and I'm like, what time is it?
0: Oh,
1: and we've been spelling words just sitting there together, laughing and having
0: such
1: a great time with this thing.
0: Oh my gosh, I have such vivid memories,
1: yeah,
0: of that. It's like the original, I don't know, computer. Maybe that's why I still, you know what's funny? I have this weird thing where in my head, I'll be watching a movie and somebody will say a word and
1: uh-huh,
0: I'll spell it in my head. Like in the keyboard. Like,
1: yes,
0: it's a weird habit I have. It probably started with that.
1: It had to. Speak and Spell was the OG teacher.
0: That's awesome.
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1: 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Then Penny will come hang out with you for a while. 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
1: 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The number in Fayetteville is 443-0052. 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
3: Summer heat just continues across the area as high temperatures will climb into the triple digits over the next several days. Even though it is meteorological fall, it's not going to feel like it. Morning lows will hover in the mid to upper 70s, so absolutely no change. If you're wondering about rain chances, maybe a few isolated pop-up showers or a thunderstorm over the weekend, Saturday and Sunday. As of now, those rain chances only 20%. Next week, maybe we drop the temperatures just a few degrees.
4: That's the forecast from your Weather Authority team. I'm KWA Chief Meteorologist Dan Scoff on 90.9 KLRC.
0: All right, thank you, Dan. Maybe if we all just wash our cars, doesn't that cause rain? Anyway, it's 98 degrees in Gentry, 96 in Fayetteville, and 102 in Fort Smith.
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with Penny. September is here, and with the changing of the leaves comes a changing of your life. Maybe it just needs a little tune-up. We're going to remind you of all the things you need to know. Consider this your basic encouragement 101. Contagious encouragement is what we call it, and here's what it sounds like.

0: wife, Lauren Chandler. She is one of the more spectacular human beings I've ever been around. Like, she's just, she writes, she sings, she, it's like she can just choose to be good at stuff. And she is a crummy god.
1: I really want to try a new hobby. I want to try cooking something new. I want to have a conversation I've never had before. And there's real joy in being new at something if you will let yourself. I'm gonna be

0: Thanks for listening to Keep the Faith on 90.9 KLRC. The positive difference. Keep the Faith with Penny. Have you got a story to share?
1: I do. When my son was born, he was born like super premature, and he had something called retinopathy of prematurity, which is a kind of a growth on the back of the eye. And if it continued to grow, he would be blind. And so he had to have regular checkups, and they were really horrible, very invasive in the eye. And, you know, he's an infant and they're holding him down. And it was just horrible to watch as a mom, watch him go through these eye procedures. And we were young and just out of college, and we moved, and we no longer had insurance to cover the visit. We had $100 left in our account. That was all we had. We were living with my dad, and we have to take this baby to these appointments, or they call CPS on us. We didn't have any other option but to pay out of pocket, and we didn't have anything. So I remember sitting in the car outside the Wendy's parking lot and saying, God, let this be the last appointment. I don't know how, but just let this be the last one. This is all the money we have in the world. And we go to the appointment, and the doctor says, there's nothing wrong with this baby's eyes. There's nothing ever been wrong with the baby's eyes as far as I can tell from looking at them.
0: Wow.
1: Gone. Just, yeah, in an instant.
0: Oh, my gosh. What was your reaction?
1: I just got chills. I mean, I just got chills and immediately looked up and said, thank you. Like, I just felt like, oh, my gosh, he had my back. Like, it was true. All the things I had believed my whole life about God were true.

0: love to hear how God has been showing up in your life and making a difference. So please share your story from the heart and encourage somebody else tonight.
1: Then Christ came.
0: 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And thanks for listening to Keep the Faith with Penny.

0: It's Keep the Faith. My name is Penny. Maybe you've started on a new phase in life, a new dream, a new adventure, but nothing's happening. So do you need to change again? It's confusing, but not necessarily. See, there's this little thing called patience. Patrice Washington had to learn all about it. Her and her husband had a hugely successful real estate company, but it crumbled to the ground during the Great Recession. Well, she changed course, and now she's one of the country's top speakers and authors on money, known to a lot of people as America's Money Maven. But that didn't happen overnight.
1: I think after a certain point, it probably took some months, I would say, because I started to get God winks. And I call God winks just those little confirmations that you're going in the right direction. And so my goal was to help people. And I would say, you know, an audience of one is still an audience. If one person tells me that this has been a blessing, I got to keep going. And so every time someone would, you know, comment on that blog, on that freeblogspot.com, which is still up to this day. Every time someone would comment on that blog or they would send me an email, and then I started to get on social media, somebody tweeted me and say, oh, I really like that post. I would take it as a God wink and a nod that I was going in the right direction. And sometimes I think you have to be your own cheerleader in these types of situations. I can't say that my husband or anyone in my family in particular was immediately a cheerleader. At some point, I had to accept the fact that the call was from God and the validation would have to come from God. I couldn't look to my family to validate a vision that was not given to them. And so it took years before, it took like a year and a half before it turned into like any money. But I do think that they saw me feeling more fulfilled and purposeful because I wasn't allowing myself to stay in this place of whining and complaining. So because I was just working on something that had deeper meaning, it allowed me to stay in alignment with what I felt like God was calling me to do, to show up as my most patient and most resilient and peaceful self.

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1: I think people spend a little more time just communicating with God like he's a friend, not something you have to fear. 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You know, we're supposed to respect and revere God, but that don't necessarily mean we're supposed to be so scared that we can't talk to him, because I do all the time. He's my best friend.

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0: 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Coming up next on Keep the Faith, over 200 million people have heard him speak on YouTube about hope, and you're going to get to hear him too.
1: There is still the possibility to elevate your life by simply believing for the absolute best outcome. 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

0: How are you?
1: We're great. So we are getting ready to launch into another year of celebrating teachers who make a positive difference. And you're our first teacher of the week.
0: Oh, my goodness. That's amazing.
2: Yes. This is what Emery had to say. She says you are warm. You are a caring kindergarten teacher who immediately makes students feel safe, happy, and loved. Your genuine kindness was so evident on the first day when Emery asked, "Why are you so nice throughout the day?"
0: She did. She asked it a lot.
2: And her family is just utterly grateful for you. And that first kindergarten experience is with a teacher who makes Emery feel so loved and cared for. It's really what every kindergartner's experience should be.
0: Oh, my goodness. That's amazing.
3: 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Gibson Real Estate, they're actually going to jump in and set you up with a $50 gift card, too.
0: Oh, wow. That's amazing.
1: Yes. So now you can use this for something for your classroom, but we'd love it even more if you use it to spoil yourself a little bit, okay?
0: Okay. Thank you so much.
2: Thank you for loving on the littles.
0: Thank you.
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0: Hope. You long for it, and when you have it, things are different. But what exactly is it? I'm Penny on Keep the Faith. Rick Rigsby is a best-selling author and a motivational speaker, and he decided to tackle the topic on YouTube when he made a speech, and over 200 million people have watched it.
1: We have neutered the power of the word hope in our modern day vernacular. We'll say things like, I hope it doesn't rain, or I hope I get a parking spot. But I've defined hope this way. I believe that hope is a quality that is placed inside of our hearts by Almighty God, that places a transformative demand upon us to believe for the absolute best outcome. Without hope, there is no life. So every episode of life has the foundation of hope. And what I believe happens is that we get afraid to hope, or we don't see a need for which to hope. And when I see people that are stuck and talk to folks that are stuck, I soon realize that they're not nearly as stuck as they think they are. If you are breathing, there is still the possibility to elevate your life by simply believing for the absolute best outcome. And whether that outcome turns out or not is not the point. Parallel. In sports, you believe you're going to win until you lose, right? And so winning and losing becomes beside the point. It is playing as though you're going to win. I believe that hope does believe all things. I believe hope does endure all things.

0: Thanks for listening to Keep the Faith. I'm Penny. It's impossible to know what's ahead, right? Do I go this way or that way? I don't know. But June Hunt says there is one thing you can count on, and there is purpose in it. She's the founder of Hope for the Heart Ministries, a worldwide counseling and caregiving ministry. And as such, she's part of the Hope for the Heart channel at keepthefaith.com. Now, she comes in contact with so many people who just want to know there's hope. And she knows what to say, because she's been there, having grown up in a troubled home herself.
1: Not long ago, I have an assistant, and her son had written a note to the parents as well as to his siblings. All I knew was he was redhead, short, and being bullied. And I said, you may think things will never change, because I used to think that. And I was 16. My mistake was I thought things will never change. Life is a series of changes, and life is a series of choices. It's Jeremiah 29:11. I know the plans I have for you. Now, this is God speaking. I know the plans I have for you. Plans to prosper you, not to harm you. Plans to give you hope and a future. I said, Lincoln, you're not going to know the plan. You can't know the plan. But he says, it's for good. It's to prosper you, not to harm you. Jeremiah 29:11. And I want you to read it the first thing in the morning, and then before you go to bed at night. A month later, 4 weeks later, he's enrolling for school. All of a sudden, they've changed his school. And now he's on the football team. I said, football? That was the fastest turnaround I've ever seen. But it's true for God to fulfill his truth in a 13-year-old who is now 14.
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0: amazing to have a place you can come, be encouraged, and be given the positivity you need to live the kind of life God wants you to live. And you found that place. I'm Patty at your home of contagious encouragement. And this is what we do. My story, your
1: glory. One of the things I admired the most about my dad's life was how he lived a life that was very consistent. For me as a young girl growing up, that gave me a real sense of confidence.
2: Sometimes we don't appreciate the little things. I think that's a really good lesson that we can learn from our pets is they're just happy with a belly rub, you know, that makes their day.
3: I've got

That's it. Contagious encouragement just for you. So tell a friend. It's here on Keep the Faith with Penny. 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